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13: 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Right now, we have Minimal Movements in the mix. That is Techno Trader going back-to-back, Auntie L. They actually host a show 4 p.m. on Sunday here at George FM. Be sure to lock in. But right now, here's a taste.

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12: Ahi, ahi Maria, and happy hump day, Aotearoa. It is the Avo Mahi Mix on George FM with Sean Hill, all thanks to Novus Glass. Hey, coming up in 5 minutes, don't go anywhere. Brand new music just dropped today. Skrillex and Chase and Status. You heard that correct. Skrillex and Chase and Status have released a song. I've got all of the updates for you next, and I'll play you a part of that one. The Tradie Hour of Power coming up at 1 p.m. Get your request through 966, keyword power. And the My Home is the Rave ticket timer has not yet played today, so keep an ear out for that.
13: and you could be winning tickets to My Home Is The Rave right now. The guys themselves, Chase and Status, teaming up with Ira and J-Hus on this one. It's disgraceful.

0: Georgia Smith, Georgia FM, the Arvo Mahi Mix with Sean Hill, thanks to Novus Glass. Skrillex and Chasen Status have released a song today.
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0: Skrillex with the collabs is here, MPH, now Chasen Status. It's come out today. It's called Esa Te Quante, which is, pretty classic Skrillex at the moment to be releasing songs with Spanish titles, isn't it? This is the boys chatting to Chasen Status, that is, chatting to Zane Lowe just earlier today.
3: He's known for his noisy, big production as well, big kind of dubstep background. And I guess we just didn't want to do something too obvious like that. And so to actually end up with kind of cooler, more maybe subtle sounding record, could have been a screechy monster of a record, and actually it's a little bit understated.
0: Am I the only one who wanted the screechy monster of a record? That's what, when I heard Chasen say to Skrillex, that's what I wanted. Anyway, let me play it for you. This is the song Esa Te Quante.

0: Chasen Status and Skrillex at their full power dubstep combo. Because, you know, Chasen Status have done the dubstep thing back in the day with Blind Faith. Anyway, maybe that will come with time. But anyway, this one out today. Essa Tekonte, new Skrillex and Chasen Status. Feel free to chuck that a request in the tradie hour of power. It's coming up at 1, and that is...
1: That was The Breakdown. Music news on George. Cheers to Thrive. Better things to do than business admin. 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
0: New music right now from this guy, Sydney DJ Seba. Hot off the back of Kung Fu. This is It's Love on George.

0: JP's Electric Dream, George FM, the Arvo Mahi mix with Sean Hill, thanks to Novus Glass, and a bit of the artist of choice, Demon Savage, I guess, of The Wahs, running out to a lot of their music. And if you'd like to go to that NRL Grand Final, we've got a trip for you and a mate to head to Sydney at Aqua Stadium October 4th with tickets, return flights and ACOM, plus $100 Betcha bonus cash. 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
15: We got this one from Peking Duck in the queue. Their latest Paradise. This one from DJ Sammy. It's all thanks to our mates at NZ Safety Blackwoods, an epic tool sale on all of September. 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Chris Lake, A-Trip, Make You Fight. 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Don't

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1: It is the tradie hour of power. Get your request through tradies 966. This is next one here, a request. Can I hear Shy FX? Don't want to know. Could you shout out my mate Tyler at the Airflow Engineering and tell him to do some work, please? Tyler, do some blame on behalf of all of us here at George FM, mate. Pull your weight. Do some work. Here's some Shy FX on George. I'm sure you're a great guy. How can they give it? How can they give it? Show your face. How can they give it?

That is a great new album. The title track from it, Paradise, Peking Duck, George FM in the tradie hour of power. And George is stoked to present My Home is the Rave. It's returning to Aotearoa. Two massive shows hitting Christchurch, Wolfbrook Arena, November 20th, and Trust Arena, Auckland, November 21st, featuring the one and only Head X. And Irksman.

Double pass to that. Your next chance coming up in the next few hours this afternoon. So keep an ear out for that one. Right now, going to the text line with this next request from our mate Donovan in Christchurch, part of the All Black supporter squad earlier this year, wanting Louis DeRocher and a shout out, if possible, to John the Baby Milne, who just got his job promotion the other day. Hey, cheers, John. This one goes out to you, mate. It's Louis DeRocher in time on George.

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K9 Midnight Sun, a request there at the George FM Tradie Hour of Power, all thanks to NZ Safety Blackwoods. 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This next request, a few people requesting this one, various remixes, so I'm going to go with my favourite, this one here, Kyla, Do You Mind?

The Gorillaz, Feel Good, going out to Mike working in Wellington today. George FM, the tradie hour of power. And next Saturday, throw it in the calendar, it's George FM House Party Day. It's back thanks to Super Liquor, 15 hours of back-to-back DJ mixes from some of the biggest artists around the world, soundtracking your house party. Ad-free as well. From midday till 3 a.m, you got artists like K9, Delta Heavy, Club Angel, KLP, Two Faced, all of us George DJs, and listen at 7 a.m. and 3 p.m. every day for your chance to win $100 to put towards your house party, all thanks to Super Liquor. Cheers to that. It's Becky Hill right now, Sunny Federa on George.

0: The final request of the tradie hour of power today, Andrew Medic, Akando Rafaela, Hold Me in Heaven. Don't go anywhere though, Chasing Status coming up. Their latest, Gone Too Far. The Club Classics Corner on the way at 2:30. Nothing but throwbacks taking us through to Cinnabrook at 3, where you've got a chance to win a trip to the NRL Grand Final over in Sydney. You've got to hang around for all of that, and we're back into the tunes. Of course, Chasing Status coming up and this new Bush Baby. All after this on George.
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0: Bauer, It Is Better, George FM, the Arvo Mahi Mix with Sean Hill. George is stoked to present My Home Is The Rave. Returning to Aotearoa, two massive shows, Wilfrid Arena Christchurch, November 20th, Trust Arena Auckland, November 21st, stack lineup. We've got Head X and X-Men, Mosey, Simula, Amplify, Inertia, and Damage Control, all shelling down. All you need to do is keep an ear out for the ticket timer. 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
1: Hello, my name's Katie.
0: G'day, Katie. Whereabouts are you from?
1: I'm from Whangamata.
0: What a spot. What's Whangamata like this time of year? I've never been there.
1: It's nice, and the ocean's nice and flat too, so we're getting a lot of crayfish in.
0: Lovely. No, I mean, I have been to Whangamata, but usually just over summer, you know. It's good. Someone's got to hold it down there.
1: Yeah, we've got Beach Hop and everything coming up.
0: Yeah, you do, eh? Oh, well, that'll be exciting. Well, Beach Hop can get you ready for this one, but you want to come to the Auckland show, I'm assuming?
1: Yes, please.
0: Bit easy for you. All right, no stress at all. I'll get you that double pass. Congratulations.
1: Thank you so much. Thank you.
0: Oh, how good. Right, hold there. I'll get your details. Your next chance to win is sometime tomorrow when that ticket timer goes off. All the details and the ticket timer countdown, georgefm.rover.nz. Chasing Status, not their newest song. They released a new one with Skrillex just today, actually. But this one came out on Friday. Gone Too Far on George. What's

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bass to my feet, hey. 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

Housework. It came out in 2016 and introduced us to that man, Jax Jones, Housework. George FM, the Arvo Mahi mix with Sean Hill, thanks to Novus Glass. We are in the middle of the Club Classics Corner. Got a bunch of throwbacks coming up before Sin and Brook at 3, music from Basement Jax, and Recluse, Culture Shock, all still to come. And George is stoked as well to present Lakes Festival 2026, going down Monday, 28th of December at Christchurch's iconic Hagley Park. The first lineup is dropped. Check this out, Net Sky. Armand Van Helden, Mall Grab, X Club, Offerdan, Break, Rover, Lens, Dean Turnley, this guy DJ Zinc, Lady Six, Cinnabrook, and more. And we're giving you a chance to score a VIP flyaway with all the bells and whistles, ACOM flights, VIP tickets. Just listen at 5 p.m. today to get today's daily clue to crack the mystery number for the Lakes ticket telephone. All the details, if you missed any of it, at georgiefm.rover.nz. Only a few hours until that comes up with Cinnabrook at 5 p.m. But right now, back into the Club Classics. A man who performed at R&B a couple years back, A-Track, on the rework of this. It's

0: Culture Shock, George FM, wrapping up the Club Classics Corner. You're here with Sean Hill. And don't go anywhere. Sin and Brooke taking over next. They have your chance, if you haven't heard, to fly over to Sydney to go to Accor Stadium and watch the NRL Grand Final, which, touch wood, the Warriors are going to be in. It's our year, guys. So 4 p.m. Make sure you're listening. If you get through, you'll be given 3 rugby league questions to tackle. Get them right and you are in the draw. It's all coming up next with Sin and Brooke on George.
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11: Inside the place.
10: With the biggest and best in electronic music. 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
11: Somebody scream!
0: Let's do it. Happy Wednesday, everybody. Happy Work It Out Wednesday.
12: Work it out.
0: Who worked out today?
13: You guys?
0: Didn't you know? Producer Cam.
14: No, it's rest day today.
0: Oh, yeah, you wait, guys. Cam messaged me today and was like, hey, Sin, what do you do on rest day? I'm like, I work out every day, brother. That's what it's like.
13: Yeah,
0: must
13: man.
0: Be nice.
13: Catch up, man.
0: Yeah, right, hey, bro.
14: I just work out so hard I need a rest day.
0: Oh, true.
13: I worked out my brain today.
0: Oh, yeah, what did you work out today?
13: I filmed a whole bunch of content that I need to do. I
0: good
13: edited
0: for you.
13: It. Filmed and edited in one sitting.
0: What a machine.
13: Yeah.
14: Did I see a video of you doing gardening in your undies and slippers as well?
0: God, the willy was out. The willy was really out. I feel like I should have said to Arzy, you need to take that down. It's very out.
13: Aria Phillips on Instagram if you're interested. Go give her a follow as well, guys. Right?
0: It's George Drive brought to you by Steinlager, another Metzger classic, Steinlager, New Zealand's finest. Right now, we would love to get you on the phone. 0800 FM George.
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0: Imagine having a house party and just tuning into George and having the sickest lineup of all time. Delta Heavy, K9, Club Angel, and so much more. $100 up for grabs, 0800 FM George, if you want it. That's all you need to do. We just need to basically pick you.
13: Yeah, we do. Come on through.

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1: Don't nobody else make me feel like.
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2: Yeah.

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1: 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Cheers to that.
2: Yeah, cheers to that, Super Liquor. 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
0: True. You know? K9, Delta Heavy, Club Angel, KLP, Two Face, generally back-to-back Becky B, myself, back-to-back Brooke, producer Cam, and a whole bunch more. That is right. It is George FM House Party Day, and it's back September 19th on Saturday. It's all ad-free too.
2: Yeah, midday till 3am, $100, 0800 FM George. Who we got?
0: Hello, who have we got here?
3: Josh!
2: Is that a Josh?
3: How are we?
0: Hello, yeah, good, Josh. Mate. I feel like your house party's already begun. What are you up to?
3: Oh, I work.
0: Sounds like a fun workplace.
2: What do they say? Never work a day in your life if you do something you love and you're partying.
0: True.
3: 100%.
0: Josh, good congratulations. $100 coming your way, mate.
3: Oh, mint, cheers.
0: Thank you very much.
2: Have a good one. Your next chance, 7am tomorrow with the Brekkie crew, and then again with us, 3pm. And lock it in your calendar, 19th of September.
0: So cheers to Super Liquor, your house party's other essential mix. Cheers to that. I may have... Oh, I don't know if I want to do this. I don't know if I want to do this. Can we just all go into this not judging me, okay? No judgy feelings.
2: Sounds like saying that we're probably about to judge, to be honest.
4: Massively.
2: Opening with that.
0: Well, if you would like me to... be open and honest with you about what I get up to before I go to work, then there will be no judgment up next. K9, Jim Cook, Surrender. It's George.

0: It's George Drive, Sinnenbrook here with you on your Wednesday. And look, I'm going to need the chicks' solitude on 966. Is that the right word? I need the girls with me on 966.
1: Yeah.
0: They get it.
1: Yeah. Okay, they get camaraderie.
0: Well, I may have tripped and fell into Mecca today.
1: I guess I understand it is across the road. Or mere meters from your gym, so...
0: I didn't go to the gym today. I went to my Pilates studio, which is about a 10-minute drive. But I did I fell into the coffee shop, and then I fell... It was the mocha. The mocha got me, and then I went straight to Mecca. It was the mocha, then the Mecca.
1: Wow. The mocha's the gateway.
0: The ultimate girl's day out, right?
2: Mocha's the gateway drug.
1: Oh, no. To Mecca, geez.
0: I just went for a look because, like, sometimes, like, I don't think you guys actually get it. Sometimes it's actually just quite nice to go have a look. You don't have to buy anything.
1: But did you buy things?
0: Well,
1: of course you bought things.
0: Okay, well, I did buy a couple of items, but I got something for free.
1: Why did you get it for free?
0: Well, because
1: surely some kind of loyalty program, so you spent so much there.
0: I'm level 3.
1: What do you mean level 3? What is this, Scientology? How do you get to level 3? And what do you get?
2: Is there a pyramid scheme?
0: It's a beauty. It's called the Beauty Loops Reward Program.
1: Yeah, they get you stuck in a loop for sure.
0: No, actually.
1: Loop of debt.
0: I deserved my little... I got a free perfume. It was pretty mean. I was like up after that.
1: How many millimetres is the perfume? Did it last a week or two?
0: Little spritz.
1: Little spritzer?
0: Yeah. I even asked you. I said, do you like that smell? And you said, yeah, you smell really nice today, Sin. So there you go.
2: Have you done the math to figure out how much you've spent to earn that free little perfume?
0: I don't think that's necessary.
1: Sin, you just mere days away, or days ago, you mentioned you've locked in a wedding date and location. And not to spill any beans about anything, but I know you're going to need to start saving at some point soon, okay?
0: Yeah, I know. We'll get there, eh? Hey, we've all got our vices. And, you know, maybe our minds are ciggy on the piss as well. Who would have thought? Get over it.
1: Oh, jeez. I think something's got to be done about this at some stage. Intervention?
0: Nah. Swedish House Mafia. Happiness is so sad.

0: George Drive on your Wednesday. Sin and Brooke here with you.
1: Big Tuna up next. I've got a good one. I don't think you would think that Dominic Fike or Remy Wolf would be played on George anytime soon.
0: No, Brooke. Are you going to be responsible for that?
1: A great remix that just dropped as of 2 hours ago from a guy called Benjamin out of Aussie.
0: Nice. Okay. Mm.
2: Hey, before we move on, Brooke, I've actually done a little bit of an investigative journalism
1: off
2: the back of that last chat.
1: And about, you said the word correctly.
2: And I did. Just about Sin's level 3 membership at Mecca.
1: Oh, yes.
0: Yeah, what about it?
1: The Scientology
2: Brooke
1: of
2: Gibson,
1: makeup.
2: Would you like to know how much she needs to spend to keep that membership going?
1: Oh, to keep it going?
0: No,
2: yeah.
0: No.
1: So how much yearly?
2: How much annually she needs to spend to be a level 3 member?
0: Let's all keep in mind how much Brooke spends on his car, okay?
1: Yep. Well, hey, this is segment's not about me.
2: Okay. And a car holds its value, I think.
0: I'm sorry, but I think my face might be my...
1: Moneymaker.
2: Brooke, you need to spend between 1,200 and 3,500 per year to keep level 3.
0: And we'll see you after this for the big tune alert.
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0: it is Sing It Back on your Wednesday, George Drive with Sin and Brooke. Shall we roll out a new one?
1: Yeah, let's go. This is actually so new that it's only been out for 2 hours.
0: Oh, that's the sort of fresh goodness you get right here on George Drive.
1: That's right. So in 2021...
0: Thanks to Steinlager.
1: Proudly back in New Zealand's finest. So in 2021, Remy Wolf and Dominic Fike brought us Photo ID. Just, you know, a little bop.
0: You know? Dominic Fike was an actor, like, played someone on Euphoria. Is that right? I'm pretty sure. Yeah.
1: Oh, true. So, yeah. A man of many talents.
0: Yes.
1: Well, that record has had a bit of a rework from Aussie producer Benjamin coming out of Melbourne. It's just his work of Photo ID, and it dropped 2 hours ago on a SoundCloud free download.
0: Oh, okay. So that's how you managed to get it so quickly.
1: Yeah, so quick. Score.
0: Just what did you put in Dean's...
1: His email, yeah, because you've got to jump through a few hoops sometimes with the free download. And so there will be some people knocking at Dean's door in the next week or two asking for a donation.
0: Perfect. Here it is, Benjamin, Photo ID, our big tune alert on George.

0: the sea. It's George Drive. Gotta break
1: it down. The Breakdown. Music news on George.
2: Ooh. Cheers to Thrive.
0: I feel like if you're a drum and bass person or you like drum and bass, regardless of the subgenre within drum and bass, you will look at Noisia and be like, goat, right?
3: Yeah,
0: like,
3: yeah,
0: I know,
3: for sure.
0: I know that they're neurofunk, but even if you're a liquid drum and bass DJ or producer, you're still like, Noisia, goat. Great sound design, always been at the top of the game. And when they announced their disbandment? They announced that they were going to be stopping music in 2020, I feel like the drum and bass industry really felt it.
3: Yeah, it was like, you know, one of the top tier artists calling it a day.
0: Yeah, and they're like, well, if they can't do it, there's no bloody hope for us. I don't think they said that, but you know, I can imagine that's how it felt. Well, weirdly, waking up this morning on Instagram, they've posted a very... ominous kind of video.
3: Okay. Yeah.
0: It's literally just a little reel, and the date is 10th of the 9th, 26, 21 o'clock. So 9 o'clock CEST. So
3: also, is this American time because they do their month first?
0: CEST time, Central European Summer Time.
3: Okay. So that's so is it next month on the 10th month? Or
0: nah,
3: is it
0: 10th of the 9th. It's tomorrow.
3: Wow.
0: So something's going on with Noisia. Hear me out. Are they coming back for like just a one little something? Are they announcing that they're going to do one little blat out somewhere?
3: One little blat. Or is it like, is there a huge festival that's about to be announced? Or is like, there's a festival in a month and they're just going to be like, surprise, we're coming for one show at this joint?
0: Or is it a little remix album? Have they got an anniversary coming up? Like, is there a...
3: True, yeah.
0: Because like, AMC's in the comments with an F year. Martin Mephius has got eye emojis in there. Amanu has got his tongue out.
3: Yeah,
0: and Rohan textbook. Also put an emoji with eyes covering.
3: I reckon they're all in on it.
0: Yeah.
3: They're all in the same group chat.
0: So I think there might be potentially a remix album of some sort coming out.
3: We'll find out tomorrow.
0: Oh, yeah, shit.
3: Or maybe Friday because of the time difference.
0: Yeah.
3: Okay, we'll have all the info come Friday for sure.
1: That was The Breakdown. Music news on George.
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0: Can I?
3: Take it away.
0: Okay, Supersonic. It's George.

0: One of the greatest collabs ever, I reckon. Yeah. Skrillex, Noisier, Josh Pan, Dylan Brady. What a lineup. All incredible producers. That is Supersonic. It is George Drive on your Wednesday.
1: And one of them's a quarterback. Okay, up next, all right, it's your chance to get in the draw to head along to the NRL Grand Final. This is huge.
0: Oh, my God.
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13: good
0: a sec.
13: Good afternoon. Bridget here with the latest at 4. Police have made an arrest 6 months after a fatal dog attack on a woman in the far north. The owner of the dogs has been charged with manslaughter. Labor has taken advice from the Australian government while drawing up its AI election policy. Its action plan includes establishing an online safety regulator. Meanwhile, a Palmerston North primary school has decided to stop posting photos of its students on Facebook, citing AI and the increasing ability for images to be altered. Burgers weren't the only thing flipped today at Kelston McDonald's in West Auckland. A car wound up on its roof at the entrance to the drive-thru. Men's second seed Carlos Alcaraz and ASB Classic regular American Ben Shelton will be sorting out their quarterfinal in the wee small hours in New York. It's already midnight there. And LIV Golf has filed for bankruptcy protection. The breakaway league owes millions of dollars to players.
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13: For the North Island, a few scattered showers for Northland, and there could be the odd shower between Auckland and Taihape. Otherwise, it's fine. For the South, it's fine for Nelson, Marlborough and Canterbury, with a few showers or rain everywhere else.
0: Nothing beats a classic. Steinlager, New Zealand's finest, bringing you George Drive.
14: Sinnenbrook on George.
15: Yeah, welcome on board. It's George Drive, brought to you by Steinlager, proudly back in New Zealand's finest. Man, I cannot believe that me and you, out of all people, have somehow got the keys to the NRL church.
0: Love rugby league? You could be at the grand final. Cheers to Betch.

0: Yeah, this goes down Sunday, October 4th in Sydney, and we want to send you and a mate there. 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
1: Three rugby league related questions stand between you and this moment. If you get them all right, you're in the draw, okay? 0800 FM George right now. We'll take your calls next. Make your fight, Chris Lake. It's George.

0: Kirsten and Brooke here with you. Let's get you to the grand final.
1: Love rugby league? You could be at the grand final. Cheers to Betcha and George Drive.
2: Do you want to go to Sydney? October 4th. It's a Sunday to go watch the NRL grand final. Well, we've got your chance. Tickets to the grand final. You and a mate. Return flights, accommodation, and Betcha bonus cash.
0: Okay, if you could just tackle three rugby league related questions and get them right, you're in the draw. We've had Logan, the winner, got them on Monday.
2: Yeah.
0: Just text through saying, please get another question wrong. The anxiety I get every day at 4 p.m. is insane.
2: Yeah, that's right, because we only take one caller. And if you don't get put in the draw, you don't get put in the draw, and we don't take another one. And currently there's only one person in the draw.
0: And that's Logan. Hello, who have we got here?
3: Oh, g'day.
0: Hello.
3: James. How's it going?
0: Is this James?
3: Can't believe I got through.
0: Yeah, mate. James. Okay,
2: first hurdle.
0: That was the first hurdle. Are you ready for your three questions?
3: I am ready. Okay.
0: Okay, let's do
2: it. Out of the top eight teams in the finals, which team was the most recent to win the premiership?
3: Panthers.
2: Yes.
0: Row, my second favourite team.
2: Okay. Second question. We're going well here.
3: I was like freaking out. I was like, James, it's tricky. And then I was like, wait a minute.
0: James, listen, and you've got this, okay? Here we go.
3: Gotcha. I'm locked in.
2: What team are the Sharks playing this Saturday in their elimination final?
3: Ah, oh, come on, guys. It's too easy.
2: Well, where's your answer?
0: Well.
3: Cowboys.
2: Cowboys, okay.
0: Okay.
2: We're one answer away from getting you in the draw. How many points did the Warriors beat the Sea Eagles by in last weekend's game?
0: Oh, that's like maths. Don't you have to think about the maths there?
2: A little bit.
3: Yeah.
0: A bit unfair if you ask me, James.
3: I've never been good at math.
0: Yeah, well.
2: Join the club.
0: I wouldn't either be good at that. So I'm just going to pad until you find.
3: 1 point. Hang on.
2: What was that answer?
3: 1 point.
2: 1 point.
0: Yes, boy! You're in the
3: draw! I had to carry the one.
2: Definitely carry something.
0: James, you're in the draw.
3: Beauty, thanks so much.
0: Oh,
2: all right, good luck.
0: God.
2: Good luck. Okay, there's two people in the draw so far. Of course, come back tomorrow at 4 p.m. and try get yourself in the draw if you're a big rugby league fan.
0: Some of that was... that shit's hard, I feel. Yeah.
2: Especially when,
0: if you're an NRL nerd, you know the answer to that stuff off by heart. Like, that's the sort of stuff that you and your fellas talk about at the water cooler, eh?
2: Absolutely, in the garage at all times.
0: One point between us. Oh, yeah. Bloody.
2: Yeah, the old CEOs and oh, yeah, hey. Exactly. All right, we'll come back tomorrow. It's all thanks to Betcha. Download the app, get amongst it.
0: Guys, this or that up next.
2: Yeah, let's get it done, eh?
0: Mean, rudimental, send shot.

0: George Drive, Jiggets, Venby, Seeing Stars. All right, Sin, it's time for you to see the back end of a This or That.
1: This or That.
2: Okay, what artist am I doing today?
0: Well, they are huge, they are massive, they're constantly bringing trap back. It's RL Grime.
2: Oh my God.
0: Yeah.
2: Let me have at it.
0: All right, first off, let's go. Is it Error?

0: Uh-oh, we're at a fork in the road.
1: Play me Waiting again.
0: Okay, here's Waiting.
1: Nah, Waiting. Waiting.
0: Okay, Waiting on This or That RL Grime. Is it Waiting or is it Benny Benassi Satisfaction RL Grime remix?
1: Oh, shit.

0: sick.
1: That is like, yeah, that's punch some holes in the drywall kind of shit there.
0: I know we've gone through a lot, but I'm still going waiting.
1: Okay, waiting, which is with What's or Not and Skrillex. Is it that or is it Renegade, Nero and R.L. Grime?

0: another Ultimate Link up.
1: I remember this was like when Nero was coming back and we were like, whoa, this is a huge link up. This better be good because they're both so mean. And like we were all like, oh my God, of course it would be like this. No waiting for me.
0: Okay,
1: still.
0: Waiting or G Jones in your head, the RL grime. Edit.

Holy waiting has been kicked off from Formula with Jules. It's this or that RL Grime edition. Okay, is it Formula or is it the tune I want to know with Daya?

0: formula.
1: Okay, formula. We're down to the last couple.
0: Okay.
1: Just so get your head in the game.
0: Tunes, oi.
1: All right. Is it formula with Jules, or is it the record from the weekend, The Hills, RL Grime remix?

0: I'm wrong. Tell me I'm wrong that that is the best R.L. Grime tune.
1: Yeah, that's huge. That was your pick for This or That today. R.L. Grime was the artist, of course. What a record with Jules.
0: Yeah, Formula. It is George Drive with Sid and Brooke, and it's someone's birthday soon.
1: Yeah.
0: Let's judge him.
1: Let's do it.
2: Nearly home and jumping out of the car? Take Sid and Brooke with you inside. Stream George on your smart speakers or headphones tonight on Rover.
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9: Whoa, whoa, whoa, whoa, what's that monkey bump? It makes a monkey bump so cute. It's a monkey bump.

0: Could tackle anything with that playing in the background. Hey, M83, Midnight City, it's George Drive on your Wednesday. And the big DC, our boss man, the big dog, the legend that
1: the
0: is
1: big cheese.
0: The big DC. The what?
1: The big cheese.
0: I've never heard you call him that.
1: Oh, no, I haven't, but it's what you call like the big boss sometimes. You're like, oh, the big cheese.
0: Oh, okay. Yeah, I like that.
1: I mean, I don't really use it myself. Obviously, you've never heard of me say it.
0: No, but. I mean, you trialed it, and I feel like,
1: We'll keep it where it is, locked away.
0: So. Yeah, nice. Anyways, it's his birthday this weekend.
1: Yeah.
0: Guess how old he's turning?
1: It's in the 40s, isn't
0: it? It's in the 40s.
1: 43? 44. Oh, yeah, it's nice.
0: 44.
1: It's a nice looking number on paper, isn't it?
0: When I think about it, Brooke, usually I'd like to take the piss out of him and be like, man, that's old. But I can't help it but think the number 44 feels young.
1: It's a young feeling number.
0: Do you know what I mean by that?
1: It's sound and its look.
0: It's so young.
1: Transcends its actual, you know, number.
0: 45?
1: Old. Oh, man.
0: 45
1: back it in.
0: Is
1: living
0: old.
1: On the farm.
0: And
1: we love any 45-year-old listeners that we've got. Dot. Some of our best, actually.
0: Let me just run a couple of numbers to you, okay? And you, let's just riff. What do we think? Is it an old number or is it a young number? 13. Young.
1: Oh, definitely. I feel like that's maybe like old for a kid, though.
0: Oh, yeah, true.
1: I reckon it's old for a kid.
0: It is still giving young 13 for me. Mm. 12 is an old number. Yeah. Yes. 56. Old, but 52, young.
1: Yeah, 52 is young ass.
0: What is that? 48?
1: That is old. What about 46? 46, I reckon, is youngish.
0: 46 is young. Yeah, I don't know what it is, you guys.
2: Respectfully, Brooke, 35. It's old.
0: You had to get it in there.
1: Yeah, you did.
0: Text through to 966. What is your age? And this has got nothing to do with how you look or are.
1: Or operate.
0: It's just the number.
1: Or smell.
0: It's just the number, okay?
1: Okay.
0: Because I'm 31. Young. I'll be honest, 31 feels like a young
1: number. Can you self-appoint your own feeling number?
2: I think 32 feels young.
1: Yeah, 32, young as, man.
0: Okay, well, that's good, because in December I'll have the young number.
1: Brilliant.
0: Okay, text through the age of you, your age, and we'll decide if it's a young or an old number.
1: Here we go.
0: Seba, Kavi, I don't know. It's Love, brand new music. It's George.

0: Crystal Notion on the remix of the days. It's George Drive on your Wednesday. What age are you? Let us tell you how old that feels.
1: Yeah, that's right. Text through 966. Just literally what age you are, and we'll go, feels old, feels young. As the big DC, it's his birthday this Saturday. He's 44.
0: Young number.
1: Yeah, that's a young number.
0: Such a young number. 20. How do we feel about 20? Feels old to me. Something old about 20.
1: Yeah. Oh, I'm 20.
0: Feels old, sorry. 55.
1: Older, I reckon.
0: Yeah, it's giving old. 27? 27's old too, to me.
1: Yeah,
0: but then 26, young. 28, young.
1: Yeah.
0: So it's just 27, unfortunately.
1: Unfortunately. Get through the year, guys. It's all good.
0: 38.
1: 38.
0: Old.
1: Old, yeah.
0: Yep, old.
1: Even though 28 is young, 38 old.
0: Okay, well, how about 57? I think we just said that, didn't we?
1: No, we did 55. 57? That's a toughie.
0: 57's got me stumped.
1: Yeah, could go either way. Depends on the person still, but it's just a name. It's just a number.
0: Yeah.
1: I'm going to lean towards old.
0: I am leaning towards old. Mm. Yeah. People are taking this real personally on 966. Guys, remember, we're not calling you old. We're just saying that you're ageist. 36?
1: As a youngin?
2: I think that feels young.
1: Yeah. Mm. 36, right, sprightly. Getting out there.
0: That's your age, isn't it?
1: No.
0: How old are you?
1: 35.
0: Oh, we joke about it so much. I genuinely don't know how old you are.
1: Yeah, I just turned 35 in August. Yeah,
0: the August the 22nd.
1: There we go. Leo, baby! Season!
0: Nice, okay. Well, sorry, everyone, if we gave you an unsavoury response to your age.
1: Yeah. Just, hey, but next year, don't worry, it won't be that age. You might get a young one.
0: Yeah.
1: You know?
0: And let us know then, and we'll let you know.
1: And we'll go, we'll change our minds, and you'll be forever old.
0: growing old, but never growing up, everybody. Right?
1: Landed the plane. All right. Up next, let's chat about the burner phone in studio.
0: Oh, yeah, that went off, didn't it?
1: I think it's got a flat battery.
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4: 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Because look, yeah, there we go.
3: Oh, what? You didn't even wait for the drop in my one.
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3: Good evening. Bridget here with the latest at 5. Emergency services have rushed to an incident that has shut down train services in Auckland's Mount Albert. The government says a just completed review into the hospitality sector will help cut red tape and remove dumb rules. Ministers will now decide which recommendations to accept. Labor has unveiled its AI election policy, promising to crack down on the overuse of power at data centres. Police have laid a manslaughter charge 7 months after a fatal dog attack in Northland. The 43-year-old owner of the dogs was taken into custody today. The US Tennis Open quarterfinals have now dragged on to 1 o'clock in the morning in New York. Men's second seed Carlos Alcaraz is up a set over American contender Ben Shelton. Shelton up a break in the second set. And the Indian cricket tour here doesn't start until October the 22nd, but 50,000 tickets have been sold in the first 2 weeks of sales.
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3: For the North Island, a few scattered showers for Northland, and there could be the odd shower between Auckland and Taihape, otherwise it's fine. For the south, it's fine for Nelson, Marlborough and Canterbury, with a few showers or rain everywhere else.
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0: It's George Drive, Cinnabrook with you on your Wednesday. We're playing with Sigma in Christchurch on Saturday.
1: High altitude, sold out this Saturday up the mountain. We've got to get gloves and then cut the little fingers off them.
0: Christchurch, Mount Hart, we're really looking forward to it. So come hang. Hey, speaking of Christchurch.
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1: This is a huge one. Flights, accommodation, VIP double pass to go see Netsky, Armand Van Helden, Mall Grab. You got Break, Rover, Lens, Cinema South, Dean Turnley. It's all going down.
0: We've been giving you clues every day at 5 o'clock to try and help you decipher a phone number to a burner phone that's in studio.
1: Yes. So far we've deciphered. Listen up, guys.
0: Kay.
1: Maybe even write this down.
0: Yeah, write it down.
1: Through the clues, we've deciphered the number is 021. 135, and then I believe yesterday it was something to do with the hot set, which starts at 9 a.m. So I'm guessing it's from 9.
0: Okay, so that was clue 8. Are we doing clue 8 now?
1: We're doing clue 8 now today.
0: Okay, here we go. So, what is the 8th number?
3: Today's clue for the George Ticket telephone number is
1: June.
0: Wanna know your name? One. That song's One.
1: Yeah.
0: By Swedish House Mafia.
1: There we go. Netsky remix as well.
0: Am I supposed to be giving this shit away? This is easy. You guys have got this easy.
1: All right, there we go. That's another number. So,
0: but also, am I throwing you off? Is there three members of Swedish House Mafia? Would it be
1: true.
0: A three?
1: And it's a Netsky remix. Is it four? You know?
0: Well, also, yeah, because why would it be four?
1: Them and him.
0: Oh, okay, yeah.
1: Okay. Also, georgefm.rover.nz, I believe there's all the other clues you can go look at.
0: Okay.
1: If you really want to dive into them. But you can call any number you think it is between now and the end of the hour. And yeah, just start ringing up. If it goes through the other people, is this a George Burner?
0: Don't say Cinnabrook, though.
1: Nah.
0: We don't want our name tied to that.
1: But if it rings any time in the next 48 minutes, we have to pick it up. We'll just stop whatever we're doing.
0: Yeah.
1: And we pick it up, and the person instantly wins.
0: Yeah.
1: It's not a draw.
0: Yeah. VIP double pass, flights, ACOM to Lakes Festival. Ring it!
1: Ring it!
0: Sunny Federa right now with Becky Hill. It's called Say Something. Do you have a jammy ass, mate? I do.
1: Yeah, who?
0: He sat right next to me.
1: Oh.
0: Let's talk about that next. It's George.

0: It's George Drive. Sin and Brooke here with you.
1: The phone was just ringing. If that was you, ring back right now.
0: Oh, God. The phone is calling. The burner phone for Lakes Festival is calling.
2: Hold up.
0: Hello? Hello? No? Hello?
2: Oh, that's a message saying we got a missed call. Oh, whoever it was, call us. Oh, man, this is nerve-wracking. And this phone is so hard to hold and use. Here we go. Answer. And then, hello?
3: San Francisco, I know where your disco is.
0: Yeah! Congratulations!
2: Oh my God, who do we have?
3: This is Jay.
2: Jay! Congratulations, mate!
0: You're going to Lakes Festival!
3: Thank you, guys.
0: Oh, yes. I'm just interested. I wish we had you on a proper phone line right now. You're on the burner phone. But how many numbers have you tried? Or was this like the first go?
3: It's probably like 17.
0: 17?
2: Wow.
3: I rang yesterday. Yeah, but... I got through, so that's all we need.
0: Reject. Hey, Jay, congratulations. You're heading along to Lakes Festival. Not just that, a VIP double pass, flights, ACOM. Man, that is mint.
3: Yes.
0: Yes, boy. We will see you there.
3: Thank you,
2: all right, we'll see you there. All right, back into the tunes. This is unreal.
0: Oh, let's play a Marvin Howard.
2: Okay, let's go.
0: Yeah, let's do it, George.

0: in and you had free drive at 5. Still no call on the burner phone for Lakes Festival. All the details for that, georgiafm.rover.nz. On the show, we finish at 7 o'clock and then we turn the mics back on and record our off-air podcast. Brooke Gibson, I've always known you're a jammy bastard.
1: But hey,
0: man,
1: endearingly,
0: last night's episode of Off Air, producer Cam,
2: just take a listen.
1: You guys planted anything recently?
2: No, I've not really done any gardening in the last 27 years. No,
0: not really much of a gardener.
1: Maybe you guys, if you want, you could, if you ever near a plant barn or something or a planting store, just swing in, grab a little something. Give it to me and I'll plant it at home and you can just live vicariously through updates of your plant.
2: And
1: you can buy like a $3 plant and then I'll look after
0: it
1: and then you can get
0: we're helping make his garden
2: incredible. Wait, no, let's get the ugliest plants we can find.
0: Yeah.
1: I'll find a place for them.
0: That is the most Mr. Crab shit ever, right? How about, he's trying to pretend it's like something for us. How about you guys go to the plant barn and get me whatever's on my wish list.
2: What's
0: and then
2: that?
0: You try, but it is yours.
1: Yeah, no, you can take it back at any time. Well, I'm trying to do a nice thing and offer up some piece of land because I know you're a city slicker, Sin. And you said you hadn't planted anything. I was going to do the legwork so you guys could just have the fruits of your labour. My labour, actually.
2: House of saying we can take it back whenever we want.
1: I could grow it to maturity and then I could give you a full-size chilli plant.
0: Honestly? I rate it. God, it's just embedded in a mate to be the jammiest person ever. Love to know, though, have you got a jammier mate? Let us know, 966. We've got a big announcement up next.
1: We really do.

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1: The Waiohika warm-up returns Monday 28th of December. 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
0: Rhythm and Vines has now revealed the full lineup for Waiohika warm-up. Previously announced, our boy, UK-based heavyweight Humby.
1: Yeah.
0: He's going to headline that rhythm stage, and he's joined by some pretty cool cats. Celeste is going to be there.
1: Yeah, huge. You got G-Banger, Heno, Kenzo, Protocol, Taser, and, of course, our George FM wildcard winner, Tandem.
0: Over on the Stella stage, you've got none other than Club Saatchi.
1: Oh. First Eye Fever, I can feel it. You got Chris Keane, Tunage as well, hell yeah. Cash, Lyle, Million Dollar BB.
0: Grumpy Girl, George FM Wildcard winner, Le Snack, will kick off the proceedings. And that is your Waiohika warm-up for 2026.
1: Yeah, 10 years, unreal stuff. It's going to be obviously the last one there at that location. So if you're one of those campers, go hard on First Night Fever, man.
0: 100%.
1: Go on.
0: This is a sprint.
1: Yes, it truly is, because this is the last time you're going to be partying at R&V at the Waiohika Estates.
0: Yeah, the final dance in Gisborne, the festival's 24th and final edition. Yeah, so all the details for that, georgefm.rover.nz.
1: All right, should we maybe go a bit of Humby back-to-back, Sless back-to-back, Tunage?
0: Yeah, keen.
1: Let's go.

0: Finest 966 for your chance to win some cash and some merch. But hey, Sin, you better not be creeping on to come up this evening, my friend.
1: Why is that?
0: Because I know you've got a girls' night tonight.
1: And I might have a little midweek dance with the girls, okay?
0: Dance? I don't know. That was involved.
1: No, okay, sorry. A sit and a slight little drink. We're going to a show.
0: Oh, okay.
1: We're going to a show. We're going to a podcast live show.
0: Yeah.
1: And I'm just going to have some undivided girl time, okay? Is that all right with you, Brooke?
0: That's fine. There's just been, you know, an instant last week of a school night lare up.
1: Okay.
0: And we were missing a soldier in battle the next day. And I'm just curious, will that be a repeat?
1: No. Mark my words. I will be here tomorrow and I won't be hungover because I'm going to go. I'm going to have a little drink
0: just
1: with my friends. I'm going to laugh. I'm going to connect. And I'm going to high five and hug and goodbye after the show.
0: Okay.
1: I'm not even going to go for after drinks. I'm going to go to the pre-drinks for sure. And then I'm going to go to the show and then I'm going to toddle on home.
0: Okay. How do we put some things in place to make sure this happens?
1: Put an alarm on my phone at 10 o'clock, okay, and say go home.
0: And can you do one at 10 past going, no, actually go home?
1: Yes. And if you really want, Brooke, I'll voice note you on my way home.
0: Okay. I may even send a message to your fiancé, G-Boy, just go, hey, are you on pickup this evening?
1: He won't need to, actually.
0: You know what is the super dangerous thing, though?
1: What?
0: My unemployed miso's going tonight.
1: Oh, God, I'm done for.
0: Which was kind of the catalyst of last week.
1: Oh, God! I'm going to look at her and go, get away from me. Get away
0: from
1: me.
0: Take a taser. Like, no, spray her like a cat with a little bottle.
1: Yeah. If she comes anywhere near me, I'm doomed. So, actually, blame it on your miso if I don't arrive to work tomorrow.
0: We're already backing out of the promise.
2: We have promised our podcast listeners 5 podcasts this week.
1: Yep.
2: We need to deliver.
1: Yes, and we will.
0: All right, guys, it's all riding on the next 12 hours. By the way, also, me and Cam aren't saying you're not coming tomorrow either. We're saying you need to come tomorrow.
1: Oh, yeah, fair enough. Back to Funk, Bush Baby and Danny P.

0: The George ad free drive at 5. Cheers to Steinlager. 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
1: This place truly is paradise.

0: Paradise. Pink and Dark Paradise to close out your ad-free drive at 5. It is all thanks to Stein Lager. And look, one last hour to go of us three living our best lives, having the best time and just laughing with friends. How good to see people enjoying our content on socials.
1: Absolutely. The long jacket video went hard.
0: It really did. We also got Chris Lake and Chris Lorenzo commenting on it.
1: Yeah, which is, we've been waiting a while for a bit of a comment from them.
0: And it was hard, eh? We were like, oh, do we reply back? No, we're just going to leave that. We're just going to like it. Yeah. We don't want to double down and then not get a response.
1: Yeah, because I saw some people like reply to their comments. Kind of like, you could tell they're definitely like DJs and they were trying to like be seen by the big dogs.
0: And that's fine,
1: but just no heat on the likes.
0: And we just don't want to be... We don't want to be looking.
2: We're not thirsty.
0: No, and they aren't either. If that's them trying to get their name out there, Brooke, then that's fine.
1: That's fine.
0: You can use our content to do it, and that's fine. I'm happy for you to do it. I'm actually happy for you to do it on Sin Howard account as well. Go comment on those posts too.
1: Have you seen when a post goes mega viral, and then like all the big brands jump on with like comments?
0: Yes.
1: And everyone's like, "Get out of here! Yeah. This isn't your." Content to
0: thrive in.
3: Have you seen that Bosnia comments on all of those as well? Just the official country account for Bosnia. It's sick.
1: I think it started happening during the World Cup, and everyone's like, go off, Bosnia.
3: Go off.
0: Last hour of the show up next. Hot take incoming. Our big tune alert is brand new Benjamin, literally hours old. Just like, and I'll see you after this.
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4: sec. Good evening. Bridget here with the latest at 6. Police have laid a manslaughter charge 7 months after a fatal dog attack in Northland. The 43-year-old owner of the dogs was taken into custody today. An incident at a train station in Auckland's Mount Albert has forced the cancellation of some services. A car flipped at a McDonald's drive-thru in Auckland's Kelston earlier today. A top travel writer from across the ditch, Nine Media's Justine Costigan, has written a piece under the headline, Sorry Australia, Our Neighbour Does Pies Better Than We Do. Her favourite pastries were found in central Otago. 2 o'clock in the morning in New York as the US Tennis Open quarterfinal continues. American contender Ben Shelton leading second seed Carlos Alcaraz 2-1. Into rugby league with Machinery House in a league of their own, coach Andrew Webster is giving Warriors fans the same message he's giving his players ahead of Saturday night against the Dolphins. Just be yourselves.
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4: For the North Island, a few scattered showers for Northland, and there could be the odd shower between Auckland and Taihape. Otherwise, it's fine. For the South, it's fine for Nelson, Marlborough and Canterbury, with a few showers or rain everywhere else.
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6: Yeah, it is. Happy Wednesday if you're just joining us now. 6 p.m, last hour of the show. If you're like, oh, damn it, tuned in too late, I missed the whole thing. Well, just text POD, P-O-D, yeah, to 966, and you can actually listen to our full show. 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
7: Yeah, that's right. Producer Cam scurries away in the background, does
6: like
7: it
6: like a little rat.
7: Like a little rat. Also, we record off-air podcasts every day, which have a mind and life of their own, don't they?
6: They really do.
7: Yeah.
6: Sometimes I black out.
7: Oh, yeah.
6: And, like, do the podcast and then, like, we'll listen back to it sometimes because it's kind of entertaining. And I go, holy shit, I don't remember saying that.
7: We cover a lot of ground.
6: Yeah.
7: And then we come to. It's like we've been hypnotised or something. It's bloody good stuff. Text pod to 966.
6: Okay, I'm getting opinionated up next.
7: Yeah, I've got something for you. It's going to bloody bring the house.

0: George Drive, Sinnenbrook with you. Okay, let's get opinionated, eh? Oh, I will.
1: Get that fire extinguisher ready. It's George Drive's Hot Take Hot Seat.
2: All right, this is very topical.
0: Yep. Oh, God.
2: What is your hot take on people reselling Warriors tickets to this weekend's game on TradeMe at a very inflated price?
0: Oh, so scalpers.
2: Yeah.
0: Yeah, be gone with the wind. Also, I just don't understand.
2: Be gone with the wind.
0: I'm just also confused. Like, how do they do it? How do they get them?
2: Because like, so you could, on like say pre-sale or something, you could maybe buy up to 10 tickets. Because it'd be like, oh, you're buying for, technically it's like, oh yeah, I'm going to buy for the family. I'm going to buy for me and the kids, my friends.
0: So they're on there pre-sale ready to go because this is their full-time job being scalpers.
2: Yeah, or they just see the gap. They know that it's going to be a sellout. They know people will pay high price for them.
0: You know who needs to do a full investigative journalism piece? Paddy's got issues.
2: Yeah.
0: Imagine a Paddy Gower has issues on scalpers and they've got like the mask on and they're like,
2: yeah, so basically. Oh, yeah, it's like they're talking to like drug dealers.
3: The reason why I do it is because that.
2: But there's one on here.
0: So people are doing it for the Warriors game this weekend. Yeah. They've bought tickets and how much are they putting it on trade before?
2: Just look at this. Suppose it says best seats. They kind of are on halfway. Just two tickets. $400, no reserve. Buy now, $600. $300 a ticket. These people wanting?
0: Wow.
2: There's some on there for more. It's pretty crazy. It's pretty outlandish. Four tickets for $1,200.
0: Taking the piss, eh? God, a couple of years ago, we couldn't even get a couple of people in those seats. So, well.
2: But.
0: And it's good that we're filling them up.
2: Yeah.
0: I like to see that there's lots of energy for the Waz.
2: Yeah, it's good. Good tucker. And they'll take it out this weekend, even though we are Dolphin Day Oneers.
0: Yeah, we are Dolphin Day Oneers. We don't talk about that anymore because they didn't acknowledge us.
2: Yeah.
0: We asked for kit and they. Oh, did they send it?
2: Oh, no, we bought it. We bought it. We just asked for like some kind of chat around it and we just got seen.
0: Nothing, yeah.
2: So.
0: Well. Good up luck. Yours, gone with
2: good
0: the wind.
2: Luck. Gone with the wind, the Dolphins.
0: Actually, if you are keen to try your luck and get to the grand final, well, tune in tomorrow at 4 p.m.
2: Yeah.
0: Or 5.
2: Nah, 4.
0: 4 or 5.
2: Nah, it's 4 p.m.
0: Okay, 4 p.m. tomorrow, we've got your chance. But right now, here is Gone Too Far. Chase and Status, it's George. What's this?

0: George Drive, Cinnabrook here with you. Cheers to Steinlager. Nothing beats a classic. Steinlager, New Zealand's finest. I'm talking to the chicks right now, I guess, and anyone else that is kind of interested in the world of Alex Earl. But there's a new Netflix series on one of the most iconic and like just insane influencer to fame stories ever. Her name's Alex Earl. I've followed her for years. I've followed her since she was in college doing Get Ready With Me's on TikTok and whatnot. She's like created an empire, and now she's got a full Netflix series about her and her life and her family. It's just insane. She's like a multi-millionaire. I probably would be close to a billionaire soon.
1: Do you reckon?
0: Yep, 100%. She is just...
1: Yes. I suppose like new age Kardashian almost.
0: Yes.
1: Like a big kind of
0: 100%
1: glow up from nowhere.
0: She's only 25 and she's like just absolutely smashing it. Anyways, I want to talk to the people that have like watched Earl Meets World right now.
1: Oh, okay. So is that the name of it? That's a good name.
0: Good name. Mm. Good name. It was really good. I was hoping.
1: Oh, first episode.
0: I watched the whole series. I binged it.
1: Oh, because they just chuck it all out at once nowadays, don't they?
0: Yes. It is so, so good. If you haven't watched already and you are a fan of Alex Earl, or you're just interested to like know more about the family and whatever, go and watch it. It's really good.
1: A lot of people, obviously, they hear the term like influencer, and there is like a lot of negative connotations where you do think of just like your vapid, you know, person who's just like, oh, I'm an influencer. But I suppose it's just a term for people that do, have influence or can market to larger audiences and things like that. So for someone who maybe was thinking like, oh, I'm not going to watch that. It's just, you know, that.
0: Yeah.
1: Is it a lot more in depth? Is it like there's the real person there you see kind of vibe?
0: Yeah, you learn a lot about this person that kind of, I'll be honest, she doesn't just put a facade on socials. Like she really does let you in on her little TikToks. Like that's why she's so popular, is because she lets you in. There's no like facade. There's no like,
1: oh, I met her and she was like nothing like she is online kind of vibe.
0: She apparently is like so authentic, super down to earth, has come from money, but you would never know it. But yeah, it was really, really good. Some pointers, and I feel like maybe let me know on 966 if you agree. Like it made me fall in love with her more. I feel like she is just like such a queen. TJ.
1: Is that the dad?
0: Is the dad, the dadager. He's the dadager and he is a weapon.
1: Is he funny as?
0: He's like... Yeah, he's really interesting.
1: Is like, he kind of like very business savvy, but a bit of a cheeky operator?
0: Yes, big time.
1: Yeah.
0: Their family dynamic is really, like, for those that don't know, her dad is like kind of a big deal in Jersey and whatnot. So he's like a president of like some big roading company or some shit.
1: Oh, true. Okay.
0: And there was like a big scandal back in the day of him having an affair with like this younger woman. And now the younger woman's the stepmom in this world. And like they're together. The family, her mum and them all operate together. And it's like just an all good situation.
1: Buzzy.
0: Yeah. So weird, eh? That's what makes it even more interesting. It's like we've heard all these things on socials, but we've never had it like from the horse's mouth.
1: Yeah.
0: And you get to like know heaps about it.
1: Yeah, yeah, yeah. Yeah, like put some like rumors to bed almost, or like be like, okay, that is true, what I heard.
0: So honestly, if keen, I would highly recommend go watch Earl Meets World. Right. Like I reckon you'd get around it. Because I know sometimes you accidentally walk past your misso watching Love Island and you sit there for a little bit longer than you.
1: It's the classic one, you're just at the back of the couch standing up. You're like,
0: I wouldn't have done that.
1: Folding some washing. that guy's a pillock.
0: Yeah.
1: Nice. All right. Get around it.
0: Big Chin Alert is up next.
1: Yeah, that's right. And it is none other than Benjamin with a bit of a photo ID remix.
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1: Yeah, this is massive. 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You've got Wolfbrook Arena in Christchurch, November 20th. Next night, Trust Arena Auckland, November 21st. You got himself and X-Men. 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
0: Yeah, if you want to win a double pass instantly to My Home is the Rave, a show of your choice, then you just need to listen out for the George FM ticket timer. When you hear it across the day, be the first through on 0800 FM George. Question, is he bringing his bed and is he doing the DJ set out of the bed on stage?
1: We can only hope.
0: Because, like, imagine how sick and slightly annoying for him, but how sick that would be.
1: And then, you know how people are like, oh, I wouldn't get out of bed for 20 grand?
0: Oh.
1: He's like, I don't get out of bed, and I get way more than that.
0: Hard mean.
1: Aussie producer Benjamin, coming out of Melbourne, has brought us a record that dropped today. It is a remix of the Remy Wolf and Dominic Fike record called Photo ID.
0: Yeah, I really like this.
1: Yeah.
0: And I think we might have swung one old Big DC over with it, because his head was going.
1: It really was.
0: Yeah.

0: It's George Drive on your Wednesday. Hey, you know how we're giving away, well, like sending someone to the grand final, the NRL grand final in Sydney?
1: Which is wild. That is a ridiculous prize. The phone lines go nuts. It's like almost like a money can't buy thing at this point. It's sold out, everything. Acom, gone.
0: Yeah, we're doing like the whole shebang. Anyways, 4 p.m. if you're keen to get involved. Today, we had a bloke on, and look, he got himself in the draw. He answered the 3 questions correctly, but I do fear we might be giving them a little bit too long because these old mate is definitely Googling.
1: Okay. We're one answer away from getting you in the draw. How many points did the Warriors beat the Sea Eagles by in last weekend's game?
0: Oh, that's like maths. Don't you have to think about the math there?
1: A little bit.
2: Yeah.
0: A bit unfair if you ask me, James.
2: I've never been good at math.
0: Yeah, well,
1: join the club.
0: I wouldn't either be good at that. So I'm just going to pad until you.
2: 1 point. Hang on.
1: What was that answer? That?
2: 1 point.
1: 1 point.
0: Yes, boy. You're in the draw.
2: Took me
0: draw!
2: I had to carry. I had to carry the one.
1: Definitely carry something.
0: James, you're in the draw. He was definitely Googling. We gave him plenty of time there. And do we need to start like putting?
1: Maybe there's like a 5 second timer.
0: But then is that unfair for everyone else?
1: Because we've given him that.
0: Because we've given him the pad.
1: Maybe we work out how long that pad was.
0: Okay.
1: And then we come back tomorrow. But also, to be fair, he did well at like responding to your pad. Like you could tell he was on the phone Googling something, but he was subconsciously replying to you with kind of like, you're like, oh, I'm there. Carry the one and da da da.
0: No, but listen, you can hear him saying the question as he's typing it. You know how when you type things, you can hear. Look, listen to this. The math there.
1: A little bit.
2: Yeah.
0: But unfair if you ask me, James. I'm a bit. Can you hear him? Oh, you're so funny. I reckon that was about a 10 second. Let me just.
1: Isolate.
0: It was a 10 second pad. So do we reckon tomorrow we're allowed to give 10 seconds?
1: Yeah. Yeah.
0: Okay, 4 p.m. tomorrow if keen, NRL Grand Final. You could be going with a mate as well. Last cunny, let's do it next.
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0: The latest from Nixie Rain, who is one half of Spectrasoul, with Dame and Hyperminds. It's how it used to be right here on George Drive, brought to you by Steinlager. Proudly back in the next crop of New Zealand's finest.
1: All right, Sin, remember.
0: Yes. Repeat after me. I mean, you say that.
1: Repeat after me. I will go home after the event this evening.
0: I will go home after the event this evening.
1: All right. Okay, let's see everyone back here at work tomorrow as per contract.
0: Yep.
1: Oh, that sounded like a funny yep to me.
0: No,
1: that was a strange yep.
0: The issue is that the girls group is leering up, you guys. It's truly not fair. Anyways, well, I best go. R.L. Grime, Skrillex, What's So Not Waiting, because this came second today in this one.
1: Okay, let's go.

0: George Breakfast with Lee, Becky B and Surly is up in hissing.
1: Jen, I'm ruling you out. Sorry,
2: 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Yeah, I'll
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1: He's
2: to go?
1: He's on
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0: face-to-face on George Nights. Rangi's with you right and through the evening. And our Sin and Brooke have got something that'll rev up one listener's silly season.
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0: Oh yes, George FM is stoked to present Lakes Festival 2026 going down Monday, 28th of December at Christchurch's iconic Hagley Park. Now the stacked first lineup includes Netsky, Armin van Helden, the OG House Don right there, Mall Grab, X Club, Oppie Dan, Break, Rover, Lens, Dean Turnley, DJ Zinc, Lady Six, Cinnabrook and so much more. Now we're giving you the chance to score a VIP flyaway to Lakes Festival with the Ticket Telephone. Here's the deal. We've got a burner phone in the George studio. You listen at 5 p.m. for the daily clues to crack the mystery number of the Lakes Ticket Telephone and be the first to call the phone between 5 to 6 p.m. Do that and you instantly win flights, accommodation and a VIP flyaway. Now you keep up to date with all the Ticket Telephone clues and get all the Lakes event details at georgefm.rover.nz. You know, go check that out. We're at the sharp end of the stick now. You get in. Now let's roll back into the beats. We're K9. This is Surrender, his latest with Jem Cook on George Nights.

0: High contrast with Around Me on George Knight's Rangi, riding through the evening with you. Now I reckon if you've been following along that the Lakes Fest ticket telephone surely should go off sometime in the next couple of days. There's 7 clues on the website already. Surely someone will get it soon. I'll be surprised if it doesn't happen tomorrow. GeorgeFM.rover.nz, you go check out those clues, win that VIP flyaway to Lakes Fest. Now you hold tight. Our music news is on the way. We talk spyglasses and nightclubs. Before that, we have John Summit bringing remix energy to Delirium Silence, and Chase and Status are disgruntled in Two Shakes of a Lamb's Tail on George Nights.
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2: Cheers to thrive.
0: All right, imagine you're having a beautiful little rave moment. Your eyes are closed, you're moving, you're dancing. The bass is wrapping around you in a warm cocoon. And somewhere in the room, there's a dude wearing glasses, quietly recording the whole thing. Well, New York club basement has decided to say no. The club has banned smart glasses completely, saying it's existing. No photo and no video policy is there to protect the privacy, safety and freedom of everyone on the dance floor. If you turn up with them, even in your bag, you can be asked to leave and potentially be banned for good. And this is part of a bigger trend. Wetherspoons, Soho House and Yellow Book Bar in the UK have all restricted Meta-style smart glasses, while UK festival Body Movements has also banned them. And the concern? It's real. They're basically wearable cameras that look like ordinary eyewear, so recording someone can be a lot less obvious than pulling your phone out. And just like at the beach, yes, at the beach, that's particularly sketchy in a nightclub, where people are letting loose. They're dressing however they want and generally doing things they probably don't want their workmates seeing on TikTok the next morning. Even New Zealand's Privacy Commissioner has now issued guidance around the privacy tings of smart glasses. So, should we be looking at this here? Because there's a big difference between wanting a cheeky point of view video of your mate making out with a tree at 2 a.m. and accidentally turning the entire dance floor into a low-budget surveillance state. The question I ask you is, would you be happy knowing the person next to you could be recording you without you knowing? And before you answer that, think about that night. You know the one. We've all had them. That night. Would you be happy? Have a think about that. And that.
1: That was The Breakdown. Music news on George.
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0: Now let's get back into it with Fred again and Latin Mafia. 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

Chasing Status with Backbone, Pon George Knight, Rangi taking you through, and huge news dropping today, the latest piece of lineup goodness for George FM presents Rhythm and Vines Chapter 24, The Final Dance in Gisborne. Now, Rhythm and Vines revealed the full lineup for Waiheke Warm Up today. Previously announced UK-based heavyweight Hamdi will headline the rhythm stage and is joined by Sless, G-Banger, Heno, Kenzo, Protocol, Taser, and George FM wildcard winner Tandem. Over on the Cellar stage, it's a big night of fun with Club Saatchi, Chris Keane, Tunage, Cash, Lyle, Million Dollar Bibby, Grumpy Girl, and George FM wildcard winner Le Snack kicking off the action. Now that's all going down at the Waiheke warm-up on Monday 28th of December, the exclusive pre-party for the 18,000 RMV on-site campers. And in 2026, it makes 10 years since Waiheke warm-up launched in 2016, establishing the opening night as a big part of the Rhythm and Vines camping experience and a platform for emerging talent. Now for Rhythm and Vines 2026, Waiheke warm-up carries extra weight as the opening night of Chapter 24, The Final Dance in Gisborne, the festival's 24th and final edition at Waiheke Estate before Rhythm and Vines relocates in 2027. Now you get all the RMV Waiheke warm-up details at georgefm.rover.nz. Now let's roll back to the beats with Chris Lake and Chris Lorenzo. This is Long Jacket on George Knights.

0: Swedish House Mafia and Licky Lee with Happiness Is So Sad on George Knight. Rangi with you, taking you through till midnight. Now, I just found out that the final game of the Greatest Rivalry Tour, the fourth test between the All Blacks and the Boks, is happening at a reasonable time on Sunday. None of this 3 a.m. craziness. It's at 9 a.m. in the morning. You can sleep in, you can make breakfast, you can eat breakfast, you can clean the house, you can wash the car, and then after all of that, you can catch the game. I'm fizzing. I know, there was a lot of stuff to do before 9 a.m. Maybe I'm a little bit too hopeful. Anyway, you hold tight. Club Mode is engaged in a little over an hour, and we're joined in the studio by the queen of the midweek disco, Pixie Lane. Tunes, big energy, all of that. George Knights feels damn good.
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4: 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The latest and greatest in dance music and the sickest guest DJs in Aotearoa. George Nyes with Rangi.
5: Yes, yes, George Nyes. Rangi's with you, taking you through to the witching hour, caffeinated, hydrated and legally classified as excitable. Now, let's get in. Over the next hour, it's the best damn tunes broadcast across the Motu and around the world. Then from 9, we're in, club mode is engaged. Kicking things into action, it's Pixie Lane and the midweek disco. She's been on an absolute tear over the last 18 months and it's always a treat having her in with her high energy selections. At 10, Brown Sugar comes in from the farm for his junglist movement residency. And then from 11, Pearly brings the soulful stuff. It's classic liquid, deep grooves and a proper underground feel to take us right through to the wee hours. The road to midnight, feeling large. Now let's roll back into the night with Jada G. This is Forever Now on George Nyes.

0: Snake with Lean on George Knights. Rangi's with you. Now, the league has been a hell of a ride this season. Finals kick off this weekend, and our Sin and Brook, well, they've got something special.
1: Love rugby league? You could be at the grand final. Cheers to Betcha and George Drive.
0: Oh yes, attention rugby league fans. Thanks to Betcha, we've got your chance to win a trip for you and a mate to the grand final in Sydney at Accor Stadium on October 4th with tickets, return flights and accommodation, plus $100 Betcha bonus cash. 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Now let's roll back into the beats with Seba and Cavi. This is It's Love on George.

0: Mental with Sen Shots on George Knight. Rangi riding through with you now. Big salute to everyone joining us in the 966 chat tonight. Sending through that big energy to Katie in the 03. Philip, who's working late. Jedi and his flatmates having a midweek send. Everybody who's been sending it through. And to Kylie, who joined us in the chat to say, George, can you send a birthday shout out to my mate Jess? It's her birthday today and we're celebrating with KFC and a bottle of Central Otago Pinot Gris. Amazing. So happy birthday, Jess, and a salute for your choice in birthday meal. Absolutely top tier. Meow. 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Brown Sugar is in at 10 for our junglist movement and rolling us through to midnight. From 11, it's Pearly in our liquid season. 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The groove energy is increasing.
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0: Paul Greb, bringing remix energy to Milky's Just The Way You Are on George 9's Rangi here with you. Now, we love a good tradition here at George, and here's the skinny on our annual spring celebration with an amazing Saturday of tunes.
1: 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Cheers to that.
0: Yes, yes, George FM House Party Day is back for 2026. 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I'll be dropping a mixed as well, and heaps more, heaps, heaps more. 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It's all thanks to Superliquor. Cheers to that. Now let's roll back into the magic with Two-Faced. This is Crazy on George.

0: Wilkinson with Used to This on George Nines. Rangi here with you, and it's heating up. House Party is next weekend, which means festi season is incoming, and we've got all the minerals to get you on your way to an epic summer.
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0: Oh yes, George FM is stoked to present My Home is the Rave, returning to New Zealand for two massive shows. It's hitting Wolfbrook Arena, Christchurch, November 20th, and Trust Arena, Auckland, November 21st. The stack first lineup is super, super tasty, and includes Headaches and X-Men, Mosey, Simula, Amplify, Nersha, and Damage Control. Now this week, we've got your chance to win your way there with the George FM Ticket Timer. 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Right, let's get back into the groove with Shock One and Celeste. 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
1: We're doing this big Māori electronic workshop, and I just said, look, this is a one-off opportunity to have a wānanga, like a full discussion of what we call this music. 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
4: And we're in. The countdown has ended. Club mode has been engaged on George Nights. The lights are low. The volume is up.
5: It is.
4: It is up. You get ready to send through the fire emojis to 966. G's up, mates. We're in. Pixie Lane is here.
5: I am here, and today is like a little bit different.
4: It is a bit different.
5: Yeah, so I'm currently completely locked out of my Instagram, my TikTok. My team are running my social media for me at the moment.
4: Yes.
5: For a few weeks, and I don't know what they're posting online. I don't know what they're saying. I've had a few people being like, are you actually offline? I'm actually offline. Like, I can't doom scroll. Don't even know what's on Facebook. What's happening in the news? But
4: you were early. You
5: I
4: were
5: was early today,
4: and
5: you're
4: and
5: like,
4: then you were getting ready, and you were just doing the things.
5: Yeah.
4: You had to sit down.
5: Yep.
4: You got yourself mentally in the space to go.
5: Yeah.
4: All of this from a lack of social media.
5: Yeah, but do you know what's strange? Is usually for years I've also been kicked out of the Cockies messenger chat. So I'm usually in that, and then we've evolved into the TikTok lives, and I'm not on either one because I would have to use my social media.
4: Well, so, welcome along, Cockies,
5: yeah,
4: to the
5: guys.
4: Chat. Big shout out to Dave from the Tron, already sending through the energy, and
5: bro,
4: to Daniel. He's excited for the midweek disco.
5: Yeah, it's definitely going to be a different one. So you're going to have to send me some love through on 966 tonight because I miss the connection. But I also am loving this experiment. I've done some pretty cool challenges so far, and there's a lot more to come. So if you go onto my page at
4: you'll
5: Pixie Lane,
4: yeah,
5: you'll
4: you can see it,
5: but I won't.
4: But she won't.
5: I hope my team's being nice to me.
4: How are you finding it without being online?
5: Do you know what? It's actually been a really nice break, really, because as an artist, you're always like, that's your,
4: always
5: it's
4: hustling.
5: Your business. And,
4: yeah,
5: you know, like I've really just, I'm trying to let go of control, and I trust and love my team so much that I hope that they're not doing me dirty. But like, to get to a space in your life where you just let things happen without knowing what the outcome is, I think that's actually just like a beautiful journey. So
4: Ben, and the bit where you're not online,
5: yeah,
4: how are you finding that? Because you do spend a bit of time,
5: yeah,
4: online normally. That's like your general day to day. There's a lot of stuff happening.
5: Don't have a
4: and
5: problem.
4: It's just not a problem, but I think it's one of those things that
5: you have parasocial life. Like you're on social media, you're constantly connecting through that way, but especially because in music, you're always speaking to people throughout the world. And, you know, I've got people I speak to. I've got family overseas, and I don't know, like, it's like that's how we stay connected, not just in New Zealand.
4: Yeah.
5: I don't know what that yet was, but yeah, it's different.
4: So it's different.
5: It is different.
4: You,
5: yeah,
4: find that you've got more time.
5: No, I'm so busy. But I probably am a little bit more like clear-headed, and I'm currently doing a lot of the challenges on, well, whatever you guys are seeing. Yeah, there's lots going on, so it's going to be fun. I'm excited to mix tonight, though, so but send me love on 966, please.
4: All right, let's jump in. Coming to you live and direct out of the George Studio, this is Pixie Lane in the mix, taking us through to the top of the hour.

new understanding and valuing of life. A vision that inspires you to live and love on planet Earth. Like a priceless jewel buried in dark layers of soil and stone, Earth radiates her brilliant beauty into the caverns of space.

Nights, and this is Pixie Lane in the mix, taking us through to the top of the hour. She's dropped in to some classic trance. It is Matt Darry with Game Master. Big shout out to Dave from the Tromp for suggesting this one to our queen. Big shout out to the Kitchen Ravers, Johnny and Sasha, locked in as always. They're loving it. To Isaac, he's feeling the energy. And to Corey, he's working late tonight, working hard. These tunes getting him through. 966, that number. You send through the fire emojis, you send through the energy, let us know what you're up to and how you're enjoying these tunes. Just golden.

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1: Say what?
0: Dirty sound,
1: Here we go.
0: Can't I really feel it?
1: Baby girl.
0: East coast spill.
1: Feel it.
0: West coast spill.
1: Say what?
0: Dirty sound,
1: Here we go.
0: Can't I really feel it?

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1: Say what?
0: Dirty South Funk.
1: Here we go.
0: Came down Philly, Philly.
1: Baby girl.
0: East Coast Philly.
1: Fellas.
0: West Coast Philly.
1: Say what?
0: Dirty South Funk.
1: Here we go.
0: Came down Philly, Philly.
1: Baby girl.

George Nines, and this is Pixie Lane in the mix, taking us through to the top of the hour. Big shout out to Chelsea, to the chess players, to everybody texting through this evening. Pixie Lane has been absolutely on. 966 is the number. You send through those good vibes. You let her know that you appreciate this mix.

0: And that was Pixie Lane bringing the energy across the last hour. Always good to have you in.
1: Woohoo! Yeah, it's kind of funny is I actually don't have like my OG USB here with like all my original music on it. And I'm like, this is like an old USB. So I was like, I wonder what's on here. But this song here I actually played at Fisher and made it for like, I wanted to play my first ever, like I wanted to make sure that I played my own original music, and I played it on stage and I haven't touched it really since.
0: Nice.
1: There's so much music, bro.
0: Nice. And that was before your writer's camp. Yeah.
1: So I think it's made this one in February. It's just been sitting in the USB. Maybe I'll give it a little touch up. I vibe to that.
0: Go on. Yeah. Finish it off.
1: Thanks,
0: it's a hell of a tune.
1: Thank you.
0: Yeah, it's got a real energy to it.
1: Yeah. Well, we had a bit of a trancey night tonight, didn't we?
0: We did.
1: Yeah.
0: Yeah. Big shout out to Dave from the Trom for sending through the tunes to Pixie. It's really nice having those throwback trance tunes where you're like, is this new?
1: Yeah.
0: I can't tell.
1: Yeah.
0: It's got some big energy in it.
1: I get tunes sent from Dave like once a week and it's always inspiring me. So yeah, that's like my love language. I can send me a tune.
0: This is exactly right.
1: As
0: now,
1: a DJ, you know.
0: talking about that, I'm really excited. There's this guy called Brett Angel.
1: Yes.
0: Who's got a mix coming up on George Nights in the next few weeks.
1: Mm-hmm.
0: And he has been DJing for like 30 years. He sent me through a mix and I was like, oh, can you stop talking all the way through it? Because it was one of those old school kind of like radio mixes where it was just a lot of chat.
1: Oh, we see. Yeah. Yes.
0: It was like every couple of minutes it was like, the tunes were absolutely fire. And so I was like, hey man, can you just drop out the chat and then send me through the mix?
1: Major.
0: And he sent me through it's a vibe check.
1: Yeah.
0: And I was like, oh my God.
1: Unreal.
0: We
1: I want
0: to
1: hear
0: get this on.
1: When's it out?
0: I think in a couple of weeks.
1: Kane.
0: Yeah.
1: I honestly reckon old school music is coming back, especially with like, you know, you've got the likes of AI. You know, like it all sounds like.
0: There's a huge, I think, shift. Especially because what he was playing was that kind of old schooly, I don't want to call it hard house, but it was that kind of big ravey sound.
1: Big fan.
0: It definitely kind of fits into that energy that a lot of like hard housey artists are doing at the moment.
1: I think it's coming
0: back. Yeah, there's a lot of pianos in it, and I'm super excited for you to hear it.
1: I can't wait. Well, I'll be back here next week. I might be. We'll see. I'm locked out at the moment on social media, guys, so we'll just see what happens. And sending you love and hope to see and speak to you soon.
0: Now, coming up for us, top of the next hour, it's Brown Sugar. He's coming off the farm. He's ready. He's amping. Look at that.
1: Ooh.
0: He's already hot and sweaty. He's going to get into the mix. Junglist Movement up at the top of the next hour. You hold tight. George Nights feels damn good.
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5: And the night continues to roll. A big shout out to our queen of the midweek disco, the one like Pixie Lane, bringing the pressure across the last hour. And she just does it so damn well. Every damn time. Every week is just, I want to say good, but I want to say more than good. I'll say it like that. It's more than good.
6: Yeah.
5: Every week is more than good. Now, as is our way, once a month, we have our man Brown Sugar joining us, resident for the Junglist Movement show that we do each week on a Wednesday, and he's here. He's ready to go.
7: Kia ora, everybody. How are we?
5: Yes, I can speak for everybody. Feeling good.
7: Yeah. I just realised what I said there. I should be saying, kia ora, rangi, how are you?
5: Good. Now, I want to ask you, what have you got coming up? Because I know there is something that's in the the pipeline.
7: Yeah, I've got a gig coming up on September the 26th, Submotion with Undergrowth at the Button Factory. So there's that coming up so far.
5: What's the deal with that gig? Because I did see it, and it has a bunch of people playing and different kind of sounds.
7: Yeah, so they've opened up three stages on different floors, and I've played it. Button Factory in the past, but it was always just the one room upstairs.
5: Yeah.
7: But it'll be interesting to see how they expand into three different rooms and three different stages. So yeah, and it's quite a massive lineup. You got the likes of like Dylan C and Merchie's in there. Alan is in there as well. So it's gonna be a great night.
5: So on the ground floor, there's Dylan C, Zook, Sorcella. How do you think that they put these lineup together? Because I can see there's quite a bit of bass on your floor, the first floor, with you and G Banger and Alan and Merchie. But a range of different kind of sounds there.
7: It's
5: kind of like a drum and bassy, jungly things, but you know, like it's quite a range.
7: Yeah. So it's quite diverse. So that's the beauty of it too. You know, like
5: if you don't like it, come back in half an hour. Is that what you're saying? Don't like who's on at the moment, come back in half an hour, it'll all change up.
7: there's a bit of something for everybody. That's the thing about it. So yeah, it's gonna be interesting. Very, very much looking forward to it.
5: Oh, looks like fun.
7: Yeah.
5: Looks like a hell of a lot of
7: awesome.
5: Fun. And Dylan C is just one of those legends in the game.
7: He's
5: just consistently an amazing selector, as is Paddy Free, who's going to be on the Dub Club stage.
7: Yes.
5: Just wild.
7: Yes. That's going to be exciting.
5: Should we jump in?
7: Yes, let's do it.
5: All right. Coming to you live and direct out of the George studio, taking us through for the next hour. This is our man, Brown Sugar, with the Junglist Movement, where the jungle is massive.

in the mix. Junglist Movement. Big shout out to everybody who's been texting through this evening. Big shout out to Jess. It's her birthday tonight. She's been celebrating with KFC and Pinot Gris and a little bit of jungle. What a hell of a mix. 966, that number. I'll say it again with less slurring. 966.

0: You're like, I'm really desperate to play this tune. We're just going to jump into it. How good. Brother.
1: It happens.
0: It does happen. Another amazing set. That was probably one of my... No, I've already done it. I've added it to the best of 2026 mixes so far. There's three people on there. I had a mix from Marlon. He came in and he did a kind of like a throwback 2018 kind of DMB set where Kenzie come in and drop in an amazing trap set. And now you in there, top three of 2026.
1: Oh, hooray.
0: Smashed it.
1: Cheers, bro.
0: That that last mix was a bit jarring, but you know, these things happen.
1: Yeah,
0: always a pleasure to have you in, brother.
1: No, oh, thank you. Always awesome to be in here, Rangi. So appreciate that, bro.
0: One more time, where are you playing?
1: At Button Factory, 26th of September, which I believe is a Saturday. 26th of September, Button Factory.
0: And the gig is called?
1: It's called Submotion. So if you find me on Instagram, brownsugar_nz_, or it should be up on Undergrowth's Instagram, I believe. So, yeah.
0: Submotion. Submotion.
1: Yeah.
0: Or you could just Google Submotion Button Factory.
1: Yeah, so it should come up on Google.
0: It'll be a hell of a night.
1: Submotion Button Factory.
0: There we go. Yeah. It'll be a hell of a night. Now, coming up, top of the next hour, is the Queen out of Pornicky. The governess herself will be dropping into the mix, Pearly, bringing an hour of liquid goodness. You hold tight for that. George Knights feels damn good.
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0: Kua te mata. Rangi with you, George Knights. A big shout out to our man Brown Sugar, Slang and Jungle. This is the way to Wednesday. And it's time to slip into our final mix of the night. It's Liquid Season time, our first session with the Governess for Spring, and the timing is just perfect for this selector's music. Vamanos, let's get in.

0: So you have to kind of respect that. That's what all these guys do.
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Choose.

0: Bea, keep up with what the selector has cooking for the future. She's always busy, she's always hustling, and she's always sharing the good energy. Now I'll be back with you from 7 p.m. tomorrow night with mixes from K's, Zozo, and a debut from Beretta. Till then, you keep safe, you live large, and you dance every day. George Knights feels damn good.
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5: Legends, too kind. 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

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He Waiata Hoki Mahara from 2010 on George.

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1: 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He Waiata Hoki Mahara from 2010 on George FM.

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17: Morning, Glenn here with the latest at 6. Police in Auckland are talking to witnesses after a pedestrian was hit and killed by a train. It's understood the victim was a male school student. The incident happened in Mount Albert late yesterday afternoon. Praise for a school in Palmerston North for banning the posting of student photos on social media. Takaro Primary's concerned about the misuse of artificial intelligence. Sean from NetSafe saying it's a smart move.
18: The way in which people use technology has changed, and unfortunately part of that is the way that technology is misused.
17: Oceania Gold insists an overhaul of their Macraes site in Otago will be good for the region. It's lodged a fast-track application to extend operations. Spokesperson Alison Paul.
5: It's an opportunity to really secure the way we look after the environment, to make sure that it reflects the expectations of New Zealanders.
17: Fuel prices could be about to see a jump with oil prices rising. They've gone past $100 a barrel for the first time since July. And hundreds of exhibitors are rearing to go with the Auckland Home Show kicking off in the city today. In sport.
18: This is the greatest moment on the tennis court of my life. I'm loving it.
17: American tennis star Ben Shelton, after the biggest win of his career at the US Open, beating defending champ Carlos Alcaraz for the first time to reach the semi-finals. The five-set epic didn't finish until 3:30 in the morning New York time. And our New Zealand side is still winless after two matches at the FIFA Football Under-20 Women's World Cup in Poland. A 3-0 loss to Italy following a 2-1 defeat to Japan.
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2: In the North Island, cloudy basically everywhere today with some showers by tonight. Fog around Waikato. In the south, rain to start the day, then easing up with some frost around central Otago tonight.
1: 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Bringing you George Breakfast with Lee, Becky B and Surly.
20: Yeah, welcome along everyone. Thirsty Thursday, look at that. Pretty close to the weekend, Becky, isn't it, matey?
2: Oh, how nice, mate. We're here, we're doing it. I feel like, actually, this week's gone quite fast.
20: It has, actually. Did you pick up a Warriors ticket for a couple of grand for Saturday?
2: No, unfortunately, a little bit out of my budget.
20: Same, yeah.
2: You know, you can't beat sitting on the couch with a chip and dip sometimes.
20: That's a great idea.
2: You know, it is fun. If you have a little party, like party for 1, 2, 4,
20: yeah,
2: 8.
20: Toilets right there, no queues.
2: No queues. You can BYO saucy roll.
20: Yeah, that's right. A little quick cheeky little sixer.
2: I might make some sausage rolls.
20: That's
2: this
20: a good idea. Yeah. I wish they had the sausage roll off. I'm pretty good at sausage rolls. Mouse, how are ya?
21: Game on. I feel like I'm pretty good at sausage rolls.
2: I'm bloody good at sausage roll, guys.
20: Let's go then.
2: I wonder if Surly is, or do you think he just reaps the rewards of a sausage roll off?
20: He will be shithouse at anything. Absolutely shithouse when it comes to cooking. I guarantee you.
2: Yeah, maybe.
20: Yeah, I get that energy. All right, well, lots on the show today. It is all about Surly. He's got a song coming out tomorrow, lest we forget.
2: Yeah, look, he came out all guns blazing. Mm. He's gone a little bit shy over the last couple of days, but we can't forget that he releases his debut song.
20: Yeah, artists get a little bit self-conscious around release day.
2: It's just part of the creative process.
20: Exactly right. Well, he'll be in soon. Here's Jujits and Beanbee to kick us off. Seeing stars on George.

0: On your Thursday, Lee Matthews, you and I there at 6:09. Show is brought to you by Makita, of course. Makita's XGT power tools built for the toughest bloody job sites there. Now, big day if you're an Apple fan. A new phone is coming today-ish, maybe? That's when it's kind of being teased.
1: It's been teased today. Pre-orders is open on the 12th, which is a couple days away. And then I believe you can purchase it from, I want to say, the 19th.
0: Oh, okay. So
1: TBC on that.
0: So it's kind of register your interest in the iPhone 18 Pro Max.
1: Yeah.
0: Which sounds fantastic, doesn't it? Now, let's whip through. The top line of this is, I didn't even know we were this far ahead in cameras, 48 megapixel aperture camera. Now, I don't know what aperture means. Is that going to bend light and stuff like that? I don't know.
1: Aperture, but basically I think with the 18 is that you have more camera control over any other iPhone. So yeah, you can change your aperture, you can change your shutter speed, all that sort of thing. But that's basically like the equivalent of a really, really nice camera. You know how you can flick through the settings and sometimes it looks awesome and sometimes it looks shithouse?
0: Oh yes, giving users more direct control over how much light enters the lens.
1: There we go.
0: Now, Mouse, you've always kind of been the opposite. You've got the Android, the Samsung, haven't you?
2: I do have a Samsung.
0: Have you got, what's your megapixel on yours? Because you were always kind of bang on how elite Samsung is.
2: Let me just have a quick Google 1 second.
0: Can you bring up your stats?
1: Before we go too crazy on this iPhone 18 show, iPhone 17 has got 48 megapixels as well. I think there's like certain settings and stuff that you don't quite have.
0: Is it really worth, know what I mean? I would have at least minimum upgraded it to a 58. Another 10. Mouse, what is your camera at? Because yours is pretty good.
2: What camera are you talking about? Because I've got up to 200 megapixels on my main wide camera.
1: 200?
0: What?
1: Does that mean you could see like all the freckles on my face?
2: Yeah, probably. Yeah.
0: You've got a 200 megapixel on yours.
1: Is that a real thing? Mouse, you sound like you're bullshitting.
2: I've just Googled it.
0: She's out. She's always been a fan of Samsung, isn't she? Android. And it's been a real pain in the ass because, like you said just before, it's pretty hard to airdrop or anything for
2: the
0: show.
2: I can airdrop now.
0: Oh, wow.
1: She can. But only in the last couple of weeks.

0: spouse.
1: Well, okay.
0: Oh, whatever. Hey, I've got the money here. If you are interested in buying a brand new, very must be nice, iPhone 18, I've got the US. I don't have any NZ dollars, but we can...
1: Double it, mate. Double it.
0: Yeah, so, hang on. Hold the line, caller. Let me just get this right up here. Just not the Pro, just the General is the iPhone Pro 18. Sorry, not Pro Max. $1,199 USD, which equates to $2,053 New Zealand dollars. So
1: check a Max in there. A Max Pro. What's the Max worth? Another couple of hundy?
0: Yeah, I'm gonna say it is about
1: wow,
0: 2,250 odd NZD.
1: I wonder if it's got AI, a bit more AI mixed into the new tech. Mouse, what's your phone like with AI tech?
2: Yep, it's got AI built into it. Google Gemini is built into it. You can pretty much ask it to do anything.
1: Wow. I'm rocking a real ancient model.
0: What? Oh my God, what iPhone do you have, Lee?
1: I think Motet would probably like to buy my phone.
0: What model are you running?
1: Let me have a look. Settings, boomering out, under pressure. About my iPhone?
0: Yeah,
1: how do I do that? Oh God, come on, boomering. it's all boomering big time.
0: You got this.
1: Settings, personal battery. Where's it? General. Go to general. About my iPhone. Here we go.
0: Yeah.
1: iPhone 13. How disgusting.
0: Oh, that's all right.
1: Hey.
0: Someone's got to do it.
1: Oh, yeah.
0: Maybe you could splash out. You are the most well-paid member of the team. You know?
1: Oh, well, they say. They can't afford a $2,200 phone. All right, back to the music. Here's Chris Lake. It is Long Jacket. And music news is next. New Parapus on the horizon there, mate.
0: Hell yeah, out today. Let's give it a little hoodacky.
1: A little hoodacky. You're on, George. Stay there.

0: It is George Breakfast on your Thursday. Swimming pool there with Direct with it. Call it 6:23. Gotta break
1: it down. The Breakdown. Music news on George.
2: Cheers to Thrive.
3: Well, you mentioned yesterday that Fridays for new music is kind of like the old thing to do. And everyone's just releasing willy-nilly on random days at the moment to have a bit of their moment.
0: But
3: right?
0: That's a bit stink for Surly's got his big song coming tomorrow.
3: Well, maybe
0: is he a bit normie to go Friday?
3: It's a little bit normie now, but also it kind of works out because A, everyone's looking for new music on Friday. B, streaming platforms update all their playlists on a Friday, which we love. And C, Surly, don't worry about it because so many big records have been out this week already that Friday should be in the clear.
0: Yeah, that's a good way to look at it.
3: Yeah, everyone's just trying to get their own moment, which is totally fine. Three massive artists today, two big tracks, Bauer and Flux Pavilion have teamed up. It's called Beat Goes Boom. Let me know what you think of this, Lee.
0: How's Bauer making house music?

0: Love that.
1: Today.
0: Right, that was your music news.
2: That was The Breakdown. Music news on George.
3: Cheers to Thrive. Better things to do than business admin. 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
0: All right, up next, we're going to do, controversially, but brave of us, part two of our blind ranking of Chasen status. Now, if you haven't seen it, it's gone mad. A lot of people were upset and happy at the same time about some of our choices, right?
1: Yeah, look, if you go check it out on either the George FM NZ TikTok or at George FM Breakfast on Instagram, we put up our blind ranking. We did it a couple weeks ago now, and the amount of hate in the comments for some people's favourites tunes that had been missing. Of course, Chasen status have a huge catalogue. You could probably do three or four blind rankings. Yeah. So we thought we'd run it back. Part two.
0: Let's do it. Surly joins us as well. Stay there.
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19: At 6:30, a student has been hit and killed by a train in Auckland. It's understood the pupil was hit at a crossing in Mount Albert yesterday afternoon. A school in Palmerston North has decided to ban photos of students from its social media pages concerned about the misuse of AI. It's been backed by NetSafe. A new study has found smokers are less likely to develop Parkinson's disease, but an expert at Otago Uni is warning people not to pick up an unhealthy habit. And overseas, tech giant Apple's annual event has begun, unveiling a new iPhone that has a thermal system to stop it overheating. And in sport, former Black Ferns loose forward Rochelle Martin has been inducted into the World Rugby Hall of Fame. She played 34 games for the country between 94 and 06, winning 3 World Cups.
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21: In the North Island, cloudy basically everywhere today with some showers by tonight. Fog around Waikato. In the South, rain to start the day, then easing up with some frost around central Otago tonight.
2: 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Grab, load and go. Bringing you George Breakfast with Lee, Becky B and Surly.
0: Yeah, sure is. Welcome aboard, everyone. It is your Thirsty Thursday. Now, who wants to go to the grand finale?
22: Yes, please.
2: Love rugby league? You could be at the grand final. Cheers to Betcha and George Drive.
0: Yeah, we've got your chance to win a trip for you and a mate to the grand final in Sydney at Accor Stadium. Penrith versus the Warriors, October the 4th, with tickets, return flight. Just putting it out there, mate.
22: Have you seen the script, have you?
0: Nah. I've got a little crystal ball I can look into the future.
1: Oh, yeah, I just realised what you said there. You don't know that.
0: No, I don't know, but I just hope, you know.
22: He says a lot of things he doesn't know.
0: There's going to be flights, accommodation, plus $100 venture bonus cash.
1: How good is this? If you are keen to get around it, let me tell you, George Drive, 4 p.m. every day. You call us, 0800 FM George, and then they're going to ask you 3 rugby league questions. You just have to get them all right, and then you're in the draw.
22: And it's all thanks to Betcha. Download the Betcha app and get amongst a great prize.
0: Wouldn't that be a great dream, though, Penrith versus the Warriors, and if that came off, you know what I mean?
22: Yeah, absolutely. You'd just be happy being about there would that be happy days.
0: Yeah, so good. All right, well, it's back by popular demand, isn't it? Our blind ranking.
1: Yeah, that's right. A couple of weeks ago, we did Chasen Status blind ranking. And it's recently gone on social media. Go check it out at George FM Breakfast. Much to people's disgrace, I think.
22: The world of TikTok.
0: We did the best we could.
22: You got O's. Because you said four for every song. They were like, the bro just says four for every song. And then the one we put in four, you didn't want in four.
0: Oh, God. Leave me alone. It was a stressful time. We'll do it again next. He's Peaking Dark. It is Paradise on George.
23: Whatever you want it to be.

0: It is George Breakfast. Lee Biggie Benz early in with you. Gate on Surrender at 6:42. All right, we're all very nervous. Episode 2, Blind Ranking, Chasing Status.
1: Yeah, that's right. Now, if you're unfamiliar with what we do when we blind rank, we don't, let's put this on the record, we don't know what's coming.
2: Yeah, that's the whole point of
1: it's
2: the blind ranking.
1: It's the whole point of a blind ranking.
0: We were getting hosed for that.
2: Yeah. Can't believe you didn't have these songs. So we don't pick the songs and we don't know what's coming.
1: So we did a Chasing Status one a couple of weeks ago. It's gone pretty crazy online. A lot of people in the comments saying, where's the song? Where's that song? And you F that up.
2: And who are you guys?
1: You're not my normal Kiwi DMB guy. Yeah. So I'm like, shout out to Sin and Brooke. Yeah. Hell yeah. Anyway, it does call for a part two. The Chasing Status catalogue is absolutely massive. We are very nervous about this, but like I said, we do not know what's coming. We're going to rank 10 tunes, 1 to 10, and just hope like how we get it right.
0: We're going to do 5 at a time.
1: Let's do it.
0: Here we go.

0: maybe it was just like middle of the road.
1: I was going to go like an A.
2: Can I kick things off with a 4? What about a 4, guys?
1: Oh, not the 4 guy again.
2: Joking. Yeah, 7?
1: 7?
2: 7, I'm happy.
0: That feels low.
1: Really?
0: Oh, I don't know.
1: Okay, we can go 6
0: it's
1: if
0: all,
1: you
0: they're
1: want.
0: All great tunes. This is the other problem. I think 6.
2: Okay, I'm happy with 6. A nice team effort there. Okay.

0: Okay.
1: I was going to say four again.
2: Of course you were.
3: Oh, whoa,
4: wait,
3: whoa,
4: wait,
3: whoa,
4: wait, whoa. Let him pick a number, mate.
3: Where are we putting pieces?
4: I said top three.
3: Okay, three?
1: Yeah.
4: Okay.
3: Is that too high? No, it's not too high.
4: We can go four if you want.
3: Yeah, four.
4: Okay, four.
1: Okay, there goes four. Mate, okay, here we go. Did I just see a negative thumbs up from you?
3: I like it. I'm just sick of it. It's not their best work. It's a pop song. What are we doing here?
1: Hang on a minute.
4: I'm comfortable with a 7 or 8 here.
3: I think it should be under Retreat.
1: I think you guys are really writing this record off. It's giving me two vibes.
4: No, I refuse.
3: I prefer the Shy Vex remix.
1: Yeah, well, that's the mix I would have chosen myself.
4: Yeah, but that's not working.
1: Okay, I'm going to say if it was Shy Vex, it would have been 2, but now we're going to go to 8.
4: Big drop.
1: That's huge. It's a big decision.
3: We're just getting to 8. So naughty.
1: It is naughty. Okay.

0: Three and two's already gone.
1: No, it's not. One, two, and three are all free, mate.
2: Are they?
0: Oh, jeez. Okay, now three.
1: Two, three. Surly?
2: Three.
0: It's okay. Two versus one. Oh. I will kick off what I believe that Becky is thinking, a 10.
1: I think it should be 9 or 10. And I said this in the last video. I just have no connection to them. This is 2 weeks old. I have no connection to it. And I don't. When I wanted new Chase and Status, I wanted a 140 record.
0: But
1: you're one,
0: that's selfish.
1: Yeah, yeah. You know? And this is not that. And
2: I'm happy to lock in 10.
0: It's a great record. And it's a pop great record.
1: So great.
0: We're not mocking it. Okay.
1: Made for radio.
0: All right, we've got five more to come. Stay right there. K9, surrender on George.

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2: Let's take it back to the old school.
0: This is another George Club classic. Hewaita Hoki Mahara from 1999.

0: It is George Breakfast on your Thirsty Thursday. The Bowls are there with Magnetic at 6.54.
1: I played the keys for that one.
0: You're great on the piano these days.
1: Thanks, mate.
0: Show's brought to you by Makita's XGT power tools, I should say, built for the toughest job sites. Now, episode 2, Blind Ranking, Chasen Status.
2: Yeah, that's right. A couple of weeks ago, we did Chasen Status Part 1. It has recently gone up as a video. Check it out, Georgie Ben Breakfast on Instagram. And it, blow up for better or for worse, I think.
0: On
1: TikTok,
2: A lot of people are angry in the comments and a lot of people wondering where the rest of their catalogue is. And it's true. Credit to them. They have enough for 2 blind rankings. So this is where we do not know what's coming. I'm going to repeat that. We have no idea.
1: And we don't pick the songs that feature in the 10 songs.
2: Exactly. So we've done part 2, 5 records so far. Take Me Away in number 3. That feels low.
1: That's too low.
2: Pieces featuring Plan B in number 4. That also feels low.
1: Yeah, well, they could
2: Retreat
1: have
2: 2018 in 6. Disconnect with Becky Hill in 8, and Gone Too Far, their new tune, in number 10. So we've got 1, 2, 5, 7, and 9 free, boys.
0: No. 1, 2, 5, 7, 9. Thank you.
1: He's an old school operator.
0: Let's kick this off. Another 5 tracks on the way.

0: Was it five?
1: We've got a five, yeah.
2: Okay,
1: we need to get technical here. What could be coming? Eastern Jam.
2: Yes.
3: Yeah.
4: Eastern Jam will go one in my mind.
3: If it turns up, we don't know. We don't pick the records.
1: True.
4: Okay, here we go. No, wait. We need to rank it first.
3: I thought we just locked in five.
4: Oh, we're happy with five?
1: Yeah. I think so.
3: Okay. Here we go.

0: I'm happy to go lower.
1: Nine?
2: Nine?
0: Just because, again, no emotional pull, yeah.
1: Okay.
2: Yeah. It's good, a good call. Record. It's really
0: great
2: cool.
0: Record.
2: Yeah, a bit more understated, but cool. Yeah. But, yeah, nine, I think, just otherwise we're going to be heartbroken.
1: Yes, yes.
2: Yeah.

0: are you waiting for then?
1: Tell me what you're waiting for.
2: I'm really, really want to risk it.
1: We listened to him last time and we ended up putting up Blind Faith in number 6. Yeah, and I will not do that again.
2: Fair enough.
0: Lock it in.
2: So that means we've only got 2 and 7 left.
1: Oh.
2: Okay. Here we go.

0: I think 3 and 4 need to be bumped up to 2 and 3.
1: Well, unfortunately,
0: and then we go from there.
1: We can't make that happen. We've just locked in our 10. Episode 2, Chasing Status.
2: Let's run through it really quickly. Eastern Jam in number 1. Selector with Steph Lindon number 2. They're so too high.
3: What?
2: Take Me Away. No, we really fudged that. 3, Take Me Away. 4, Pieces. 5, Alive. 6, Retreat. 7, Hurt You. 8, Disconnect. 9, that new track with Skrillex, Esa Te Quinte. And 10, Gone Too Far with Bebe.
1: Oh, look, I didn't think that was as bad as you guys think.
0: You're optimistic.
1: Very optimistic.
0: You are an optimistic guy.
1: Yeah. All right, well, who wants to win $100 cash up next?
2: Okay.
1: All of us do, eh?
0: Yep.
2: Oi, let me help the orcs real quick.
4: 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Because look, yeah, there we go.
2: Oh, what? You didn't even wait for the drop in my one.
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14: Morning, Glenn here with the latest at 7. There's shock in Auckland after a person was killed by a train. Police say a male pedestrian was struck at a crossing in Mount Albert yesterday afternoon. RNZ reports police told a reporter at the scene that it was a young boy. A number of Mount Albert Grammar students were on the platform at the time. NetSafe has given the thumbs up to Labor's election promise to crack down on the misuse of AI. Safety Officer Sean Lyons thinks tackling the issue should be a big priority. It's hoped a review into hospitality cuts red tape for struggling businesses. The government wants to reduce barriers. Sam from Hospo NZ saying they've been calling for change.
15: It signifies the importance of the hospitality sector to the economy.
14: Auckland Mayor Wayne Brown has joined other leaders asking for a solution to a tourism funding gap. A group of councils and industry leaders think National's proposed visitor levy reset is a good start but needs a bit more work. Auckland's showgrounds will be heaving over the next 4 days, hosting the annual home show. General Manager Amanda Magnus says it's a great way to avoid some of the pitfalls of renovations.
16: Having free guidance and free advice from experts is invaluable, and you just can't get that anywhere else.
14: And in the States, a judge in Miami has ruled Andrew and Tristan Tate have to stay locked up in the US while they fight extradition. The controversial influencers facing serious charges in the UK.
17: Surly here with your George Sports News and a bit of tennis chat for you. Ben Shelton has beaten defending champion Carlos Alcaraz for the first time to reach the US Open semi-finals. The five-set epic didn't finish till 3:30 a.m. in the morning New York time as the 23-year-old American secured the biggest win of his career. You do a calf just then, did you,
9: Jen? No, I just trying to do tennis stroke.
17: Cricket stroke. And if you're wondering why generally has a bit more pep in his step today, a bit of bounce, it is because after 213 days between games, the NFL is back.
7: Woohoo!
17: The Seattle Seahawks take on the New England Patriots. A replay of last year's Super Bowl kicks off at 12 p.m. before tomorrow, Melbourne creates history as Australia hosts its first ever NFL game between the San Francisco 49ers and the Los Angeles Rams. Can't wait for that. Also, not sports news, but sporty spice, so it counts. Spice Girls teasing a return.
9: A world tour.
17: Something like that.
7: Wow. There's some cool teasing at the moment.
17: Yeah, on socials, doing the rounds. So David Beckham might be home alone for a little bit.
9: Oh.
13: That was George Sport. Listen to George Nights tonight. Sick DJs in the mix till midnight. George Weather. 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
0: In the North Island, cloudy basically everywhere today with some showers by tonight. Fog around Waikato. In the south, rain to start the day, then easing up with some frost around central Otago tonight.
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0: 19th. 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
1: So it's not this weekend?
0: Not this weekend, no, the next. The 10th,
1: yeah. So you could go back to back.
2: Whoa, big left.
0: Yeah, if you are net weight inclined.
1: Absolutely. 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

0: It is George Breakfast on your Thursday. Delirium Silence, John Summer. Dimension on the remix there. Who wants to hit house party day?
1: Win cash and epic prizes with George for Super Liquor's birthday.
0: Yeah, all cheers to Super Liquor. 15 hours of back-to-back DJ mixes. Epic stuff. Besta, internationals and locals. Soundtracking that house party of yours.
2: We actually really need to get on to that admin in practice, Lee.
0: Yeah, we do.
2: We're going back-to-back for one of the first times ever.
3: I reckon you guys should do it live from a house party.
0: Whoa, yeah, thanks very much for putting that out there, Sterling. Yeah.
2: I'm actually going to be in Christchurch that night, so if you want to come to the O3.
0: Well, yeah, could always be an option.
2: Hell yeah.
0: Love that.
2: It's all going down Saturday, September 19th, and it's all ad-free. Hell yeah, midday through to 3 a.m. on the Sunday.
3: Yes, it'll feature fresh mixes from these two and others as well. Delta Heavy, K9 Club, Angel, KLP, Two Faced and more.
0: We've got $100 up for grabs, all thanks to Super Liquor to get that house party on the road. Renee, how are you?
4: I'm great. How are you?
0: Yeah, we're good, mate. How's Dunners today?
4: Oh, Dirty Dunners is packing a good day today.
3: Oh, beautiful. Is it? One of the real ones. Yeah. Enjoy that.
2: Hell yeah, Renee. Congratulations, my friend. You have won $100 to put towards your house party essentials.
4: Oh, that's awesome. Thank you so much.
2: That is absolute pleasure. What are you thinking? Are you going to do a house party? Are you just going to have maybe a couple of bevvies, pump us on Rover?
4: Probably just a couple of
2: bevvies
4: with my partner, and yeah.
2: You don't need to go too hard.
0: Yeah, no,
3: that's
0: you
3: that's
0: don't.
3: Smart
4: mate.
3: Stuff. Yeah.
4: Oh, exactly.
0: All right, Renee, you hold there. We'll take some details. Your next chance to win is at 3 o'clock today with George Drive, or tomorrow 7 a.m. with us. It's all cheers to Super Liquor, your house parties, other essential mix. Cheers to that. Right, we got some movies to watch last night, didn't we? As a team.
2: Look, there's been a bit of bickering around the office because we're all from different generations, and we keep mentioning movies and then realising that our lovely co-hosts have never seen them. Mm.
0: One person in this room has never seen the Titanic. That is just
3: that is disgusting.
2: Meh.
0: Oh. And it's Becky B, exactly. Lance Sabali. Hi, Ron George.
2: Doesn't

0: It is George Breakfast, Lee Becky being Surly with you on your Thursday. Night Sky, everybody loves the sunshine at 7:21.
1: Yesterday, there was a bit of bickering going on in the studio. We are all movie fans, but of different genres and different types. And we were arguing around who's seen what movie. And it got exposed that some of us haven't seen some of the greats. Becky hasn't seen The Titanic, which is a topic for another day.
0: It's unbelievable that you haven't seen The Titanic. And you kind of outly mock it. And I just don't know if there's room for that.
2: Let me just put this clear on the record. I respect the historical event that it was. Do I want to watch it in a movie? Nah, not really. Wow. Doesn't really do anything for me.
0: Fair enough. Can I make a disclaimer around the movie I was made to watch last night? It's a shitter. But there's a couple of good moments in it that I did fall asleep because it was just, it just shouldn't be on the best list.
2: So yesterday we decided that we were going to build our George Breakfast must watch list. And we went around the room and gave a movie each to one of our co-hosts that they'd never seen. So Lee,
0: yes,
2: you were given what movie?
0: Hot Rod.
2: From Surly.
0: I did. I did learn that a couple of amazing phrases did come out of it, though.
1: I don't think he's watched it. I think he's watched the trailer.
2: I don't think he's watched
0: this
2: it either.
0: This did make me smile and laugh.
3: Cool beans.
0: Cool beans.
2: It's because I'm millennial.
3: Cool beans.
0: This is the best part about the whole movie. There's another part. I'm Rod.
1: Best part of the whole movie?
0: My name's Rod and I like to party. I get it. You used to say that's in our show sweepers. I get it. Yeah, but just a geeky little kid.
1: What's a safety word?
0: Whiskey.
1: Oh, maybe you did watch it.
0: Yeah. Whiskey. But I just don't think it was, it wasn't my era. You know what I mean?
2: Yeah.
0: And what you were saying yesterday, that 1986 is definitely not your era, the era of Top Gun.
1: I thought you would have loved Hot Rod.
2: Yeah, that's right. I got given Top Gun by G Lee.
0: Yeah.
2: It was a bit of a emotional roller coaster, I'm going to call it. The start had me hooked. I was like, and then I was like, oh shit, he's right. And then it just, and I like this as well because this tune by Kenny Loggins, Danger Zone, really reminds me of Ruapuna Speedway. If you've 100%. Been, you'll know.
0: Petrol, gas, yes. Ab gas.
2: But I loved all the fighting jet scenes. I was like, wow, they've put so much like cool effort into this. But the rest of it was pretty boring.
0: Oh, okay.
2: It got better. I don't want to give too much away just in case Surly decides to watch it.
0: That big event
2: halfway through.
0: Yeah, it was sad, wasn't it?
2: Is quite sad.
0: Yeah.
2: And I was kind of hooked back in from there, but hated the love story. That was weird. And I don't know. It was just old school.
0: Out of 10?
2: 6.
0: Oh, that's all right. I was expecting a bit lower. What did you have to watch there, Surly?
1: I had to watch Cars, and I loved it.
2: Hell yeah!
1: I loved it.
4: And remember, with a little rusties and an insane amount of luck, you two can look like me. Ka-chow!
2: Do you understand why it's the greatest movie of all time and I love Lightning McQueen?
1: I do understand why it is right up there. It is a very good movie. I love Mater. He's my boy.
2: Oh, I love Luigi, Guido.
1: Yeah, Guido.
2: Okay, well, this is not all bad. One official movie added to the George Breakfast watch list.
1: Yeah, well, Jen hasn't seen it, but we'll allow. He seems to say he falls asleep in basically every movie.
0: I do fall asleep a lot. But hey, we're going to table 3 more movies that we need to watch tonight. Final bit of homework. I've got a doozy for you. Sonny Federa, Think About Us on George.

0: It is George Breakfast on your Thursday. Sonny Federa with Think About Us at 7:27. Now, last night we were tasked with watching a movie each that we hadn't seen before.
1: That's right. We've been bickering because we've all got different tastes in movies, and it became apparent to us that none of us has seen anything that we truly love. So we gave each other three movies to officially build the George Breakfast watch list, and the only rule is that we all have to agree on the movies in the list. One was only successful.
2: So far, we've got one movie night. And it's Cars.
1: Lee gave me Top Gun. It was shit. So it was all right. Like, it's just...
2: I'm happy to say it's shit and I haven't seen it.
0: Okay, yeah. It's not going to make the list then.
2: No,
1: fair Lee enough. Allegedly watched Hot Rod. That was Surly's movie he gave you.
2: I reckon he watched averages, like a 15-minute
0: average
2: recap.
0: Movie. Doesn't deserve to be on the list, in my opinion.
2: That's crazy.
1: And Surly, you watched Cars.
2: And I loved it.
1: Banger. Banger of a film. All right, round two today, team. Lee, what are you bringing to the table?
0: One of the greatest pop culture, dance, music kind of vibe movie ever to come out, Human Traffic. 1999.
1: It was great film.
0: It's so good.
2: Okay, so 99 is fine. I'm happy to watch a movie from 99.
1: Yeah, can we just appreciate this text that the text machine, and it said, from Michael, unpopular opinion, you don't need to watch any movie made before 1995.
2: Agreed.
0: That's awful. Some of the greatest moments in this. You've got to watch it. You'll love it. You'll love it. So you watch that tonight. What am I watching?
1: I'm going to give you yours today, Lee.
0: Yeah.
1: One of my other favourite animation films of all time, Ratatouille.
0: Oh, yeah.
1: Okay. Little Remy the Rat.
0: I think I've seen the girls watching this, but I haven't, you know, chimed in and sat
1: sit
0: next
1: down.
0: To them.
1: No, sit down. Enjoy it.
2: Sit them down. Watch at the Sava.
0: Okay. Yes,
1: go. It's really
2: popcorn.
1: Good.
2: Make an experience. Try not to fall asleep.
0: Okay. Yeah, true. Okay, I'll watch that.
1: What about me, team?
2: It became apparent to me that you have not seen Old School, which is crazy work. We were making references to the movie. 100%. Becky did not say a word, and I was like, wait a minute. She hasn't seen this. You haven't seen the Great Ribbons routine. You haven't seen Frank the Tank go streaking through the quad down to the gymnasium.
0: On stage at the frat party. Snoop is there.
2: Wowee, you need to watch Old School tonight.
1: Okay. Yeah.
0: All right, bloody good. Up next, the Whale Hooker.
2: What? Blue? You're my boy, Blue.
0: Yeah, the old boy, eh? The Whale Hooker warm-up re-announcement is next. Brilliant stuff. Stay right there. My home is
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16: Glenn here at 7.30 in Auckland. Police have been talking to witnesses after a person was hit and killed by a train in Mount Albert yesterday. RNZ reports it was a boy and family members were at the scene last night. Praise for a school in Palmerston North for banning the posting of student photos from their social media. Takaro Primary is concerned about the misuse of AI. State Highway 1's open again north of Dunedin. The road had shut overnight after a serious crash at Waitati. And hundreds of exhibitors are rearing to go over the next 4 days with the Auckland Home Show kicking off today. And in sport, Ben Shelton has picked up the biggest win of his tennis career at the US Open. The 23-year-old American beat defending champ Carlos Alcaraz for the first time to reach the semi-finals.
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1: In the North Island, cloudy basically everywhere today with some showers by tonight. Fog around Waikato. In the south, rain to start the day, then easing up with some frost around central Otago tonight.
3: Makita's MacTrack Modular Storage System. 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
0: Yes, welcome along everyone. Thirsty Thursday, rise and grind. Now this went off yesterday.
3: Score flights, accommodation and a VIP double pass to Lakes Festival with the George Ticket Telephone.
0: Yeah, it's hitting Christchurch 28th of December and some lucky legend took it out yesterday.
1: Oh my God, that's right. Over the last 2 weeks, everyone has been trying to decipher clues, crack the mystery number to call the ticket telephone and you would be winning a VIP flyaway to Lakes Festival. We have a little bit of the winner last night. Have a listen to this.
18: Answer. And then, hello?
19: San Francisco, I know where your disco is.
1: No! Congratulations!
18: Yes. Oh my God, who do we have?
19: This is Jay.
18: Jay! Congratulations, mate!
1: You're going to Lakes Festival!
19: Thank you, guys.
1: Oh. Yes. I'm just interested. I wish we had you on a proper phone line right now. You're on the burner phone. But how many numbers have you tried? Or was this like the first go?
19: It's probably like 17.
18: Wow.
19: I rang yesterday. Yeah, but I got through, so that's all we need.
0: Oh. How good is that, eh?
1: Wow.
2: He rang 17 random and was like, whoops, sorry.
1: Imagine Obi with San Francisco. I know where your disco is.
2: And they're like,
18: shout out the cops.
1: Yeah, shout out to the bro, Jay. What an incredible prize to give away, the VIP flyaway to Lakes Festival. And even better, Fano, Because we're celebrating that win, double pass today on George Drive at 5 p.m. and double pass tomorrow.
2: Just first caller through, right?
1: Yeah.
0: Huge. Yes, he is. Brilliant stuff. Oscar Mikkei, I'm way too self-aware on George.

0: It is George Breakfast on your Thursday. Fred again, baby Keem. It is Leave Me Alone at 7:43. 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
1: Oh, this is a big one, isn't it? The Wael Heka warm-up returns on your campers night, Monday 28th of December. 18,000 people.
2: What?
1: R&B on-site campers that first night. A very exclusive pre-party.
2: 18,000 campers?
1: 18,000 campers this
2: that
1: year,
2: that seems
1: team.
2: Like it's That's a record. Way higher than normal.
1: How sick is that?
2: That is unreal. R&B have now revealed the full lineup for the Wael Heka warm-up. Previously announced UK-based heavyweight Hamdi. No wonder there's

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1: There he is.
0: Kenzo Protocol Taser and George FM wildcard winner tandem.
2: Woohoo!
3: Yeah, over on the cellar stage, your Club Saatchi are going to be in the mix there. Chris Keane, Junage Cash, Million Dollar Baby, Grumpy Girl, the George FM wildcard winner, La Snack, the greatest name.
0: Yeah.
3: I love those little things.
0: Bring them back, eh?
3: Yeah, I think they are still around.
0: They left for a bit, though.
3: And then they're back.
0: Not the DJ, the
3: but
0: snack.
3: The little cheesy snack, yeah. I loved it.
0: Do you reckon it was real cheese?
3: Yeah, I don't think so, but it was nice.
2: Delicious. The 2026 edition marks 10 years since the Waiheke warm-up launched in 2016. Establishing the opening night is a key part of the Rhythm and Vines camping experience and a real platform for emerging talent. So shout out to all the DJs on that lineup. It's a big bloody deal to get booked for R&B and hell yeah.
0: Especially this year, because it is the opening night of Chapter 24, the final dance in Gisborne, the festival's 24th and final edition at Waiheke Estate before R&B relocates in 2027. So you have the chance to kick things off and send the campground off with a bang.
2: Yeah.
3: Get all the R&B Waiheke warm-up details at georgiefm.rover.nz. It's going to be a monster, isn't it?
0: Kind of gutted I'm not.
2: Yes, sir.
0: I'm going down too late.
3: You're going down one day later?
0: Two.
3: Oh.
2: You should get amongst it.
0: Well, go down FIFO, in and out, 100%. Have a day's break, and then go back down.
2: 100%.
0: The flights are punchy, though. Any zone, reach out.
3: So big.
0: I'll do it.
3: One of the great records doing the rounds now to Seba and Cabby. This is It's Love. Sound of summer, this. George.

0: It is George Breakfast. Lee Becker being surly with you on your Thursday. High contrast around me. Tomorrow is a massive day for you, Surly. We can't believe it. Still have no idea where this came from, but he's dropping a song tomorrow, isn't he?
1: Yeah, I'm excited for this.
2: Yeah, it's called Sucks to Suck, in brackets, generally he's a cuck. That has now been revealed. It'll get its first airplay tomorrow. Mouse has been working hard behind the scenes to load it up to all good platforms.
0: So officially Spotify everywhere, iTunes, everywhere, Mouse, is that right?
2: Everywhere you get your music, including probably George FM, first play.
0: Jeez, what time are you kind of scheduled this in for a first play tomorrow? Have you thought about it?
2: We've done we've had to do a radio version because a lot of the lyrics were probably not school drop-off safe.
0: I haven't heard this record yet.
1: I haven't heard this record either.
2: No, but you guys have actually all played a part in it. So that's something, a little tease there. Yes, without you knowing. But whenever you drop new music, some of the biggest names in the game hit you up for a thing called dub plates. I don't know if you guys have heard of them, but my DMs started to get a bit of interest, bit of traction. So I flicked a few people the tune just for some early feedback. We're talking Sless,
1: Lee Matthews, MC Crafty. Oh, okay.
2: Yes, and I believe we've got some of their feedback.
0: Yeah, we do.
2: I haven't heard this yet.
0: Okay, here we go. We'll start with Crafty.
3: Silly. What can I say about the song? Briggsy and Elliot's production is amazing on it.
0: That's it. Okay, that's all he said.
1: Is that all he said?
2: He's not wrong.
1: Yeah. He is one of the yappiest guys I know. So for him to only have an 8-second voice note is
0: not
1: crazy.
0: A good sign.
1: Yeah.
0: Okay, Sless.
4: Hello, Sless here. Oh, honestly, tune is very, very fire. I wasn't expecting the amount of swearing I did. I can't believe this is allowed on George. And honestly, Shirley, I love the tone of voice and vocal processing. Beautiful.
2: Tone of voice, wow.
4: Yeah, I don't know what else to say, though.
0: He did call you Shirley, which I quite like as well.
2: Maybe that could be another avenue I look to go down. But that's the first
1: best
2: nice thing
1: colours.
2: Someone said. Yeah.
0: That's right.
1: Poor Lee Matthews.
0: Yeah, here we go.
5: Far out. What a journey that was. What can I say about this? Look, I love the message. I still use Sucks to Suck, so I'm a big fan of that. Verse could do us some work. However, the bar euphorized is so good. And that's no disrespect to the glasses wearing community. It's just good songwriting, baby. Now, the drop is where the flow actually hits. Like, off the back, I like it. I hated the start. But now that the drop's in, I'm like, okay, cool. There's some like, we're on beat here. It flows nicely. I do have a question though. In the chorus with the Sucks to Suck bit, can I hear General Lee providing gang vocals on that? On the build up bit? Because if Jenny's dissing himself, nice. Massive shout out to Briggsy and Elliot from In Motion for the production. Tidy beat. Those guys are legends. Nice blokes too. Speaking of nice blokes, Surly, one of the nicest you'll ever meet. Wow. So good on you for stepping in to the music world. I mean, obviously you're on Breakfast, but like on this side of the table. Good on you. Let me know when you want to hop on one of our tracks, brother.
2: Okay, now we're talking.
0: That's
2: unreal. G Lee doesn't feature on the track, but there is like a so the Sucks to Suck, the chorus bit does involve multiple vocals.
0: Oh, layering.
2: Including even Mike.
0: Oh,
2: Digi Mike.
0: Okay.
1: What?
0: Oh, Digi Mike's
1: BBs.
0: You got everyone
1: involved.
2: Yeah, and as I mentioned, you guys played a part in the song. So the lyrics are all lyrics from our George FM group chat.
1: Wow.
0: Well, it's highly anticipated.
2: And that's why they're
0: this.
2: All dissing you, because that's all we do in the group chat.
0: Gotcha. All right, well, it's a big day tomorrow. We're going down between 7 and 7.30.
2: I've been told 8.
0: 8.
1: I got told 10. That there was an exclusive listening party at the MediaWorks Pavilion a bit later.
2: You guys tried to make it somewhere else, but I've... we could do that. You haven't heard it, though. I'll be quite keen to get your feedback as well.
0: I want a surprise, so I'm not going
1: to
0: be there.
1: I can't wait to hear it.
0: All right. Well, you stay right there. You're on, George. Happy Thirsty Thursday.
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14: Morning, Glenn here with the latest at 8. A young person has been hit and killed by a train in Auckland. It's understood they were hit at a crossing in Mount Albert yesterday afternoon. A number of students were on the platform at the time and police have been speaking to witnesses. A school in Palmerston North has decided to ban photos of students from its social media pages concerned about misuse of AI. Sean from NetSafe wanting tougher rules around artificial intelligence.
15: An approach like this is to be commended. I think we need to keep focusing on the actions of people who misuse technology to create harm.
14: A new study has found smokers are less likely to develop Parkinson's disease, but Otago Uni's Tony Pitcher is urging people not to pick up an unhealthy habit. There are much better options.
16: If it's good for your heart, it's good for your brain. So things like healthy diet, exercise, and everything in moderation.
14: North of Gisborne, there will be delays for people driving through Waiowika Gorge today. A few closures needed so crews can remove rocks and debris. Overseas, tech giant Apple's annual event has started, unveiling a new iPhone that has a thermal system to stop it overheating. And British comedian Dawn French is the latest celebrity to be stung with a driving ban. The Vicar of Dibley star banned for 6 months for speeding last year.
3: Vicar of Dibley. Yeah. That was a good show. Did you watch that?
17: No.
18: Yeah, that's
3: hilarious. Ali Searle was a big Vicar of Dibley fan. Surly here with your George Sports News. An American, Ben Shelton, has beaten defending champion Carlos Alcaraz for the first time to reach the US Open semifinals. The five-set epic match didn't finish until 3:30 a.m. in the morning New York time as the 23-year-old American secured the biggest win of his career. I saw Dan Carter was there.
18: Ooh.
3: I saw Portia Woodman-Whitcliffe was there as well because, of course, All Blacks playing in America this weekend. So getting out and about. 213 days between games, but the NFL is back today. Seattle Seahawks take on the New England Patriots in what is a replay of last year's Super Bowl. That kicks off at 12:20 before tomorrow. Melbourne creates history in Australia. First ever game over there between the San Francisco 49ers and the Los Angeles Rams. Can't wait for that. Of course, tonight, more live sport too. NPC action. The Manawatu Turbos hosting Taranaki. 7:10. I reckon the Turbos could be on here. Everyone's writing them off at home. Bucket heads. Have you seen their fans?
17: No.
3: Oh, they put these green buckets on their head. It's,
18: I like that.
3: Yeah, rate it.
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20: In the North Island, cloudy basically everywhere today with some showers by tonight. Fog around Waikato. In the south, rain to start the day, then easing up with some frost around central Otago tonight.
2: Makita's MacTrack Modular Storage System. 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
17: Yeah, sure is. 6 minutes past eight on your Thirsty Thursday. Now, big day for Surly. Tomorrow's got his first tune coming out.
18: First official tune. He's been in the studio with In Motion and Briggsy. We've heard little teasers. We've just heard some incredible feedback from the likes of Lee Matthew and Sless, MC Crafty. And you're about to go out into the pavilion and do a first play for all the Media Works whānau.
3: Yeah, it's a diss track, but Sless got the last laugh in, calling me Shirley.
17: Yeah, it was good, wasn't it?
3: Apparently, there's like no one here, so.
17: And we're probably all waiting out there, mate. Heine

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0: Yeah, we're absolutely stoked to present My Home is the Rave, returning to New Zealand for two massive shows.
3: That's right, Wolfbrook Arena, Ototahi Christchurch, November 20th, and the Mighty Trust Arena, Tamaki Makaurau, Auckland, November 21st.
4: The Stack First lineup has dropped, including Headex and X-Man, Mosey, Simula, Amplify, Nersha, and Damage Control.
0: And you just heard the ticket timer go off, which means first one through wins a little double pass to My Home is a Rave. Jay, is it?
5: Hey, good morning.
0: Morning, mate. You've just hooked yourself up a double pass, buddy. How are you?
5: Yeah, well, thanks, guys.
0: No worries, mate. Which part of the country are you calling from there, Jay?
5: Tamaki Makaurau.
3: Nice. Big much shout out to Trust Arena. Yeah, hell yeah. That's sick, thing, man.
0: All right, mate, you hold there. We'll take some details, okay? Your next chance to win is sometime tomorrow when the ticket timer goes off, team, okay?
3: Yeah, get around it. Of course, georgiafm.rovo.nz. You can actually watch the ticket timer countdown.
4: Oh,
3: hack full of players out there.
0: Little bit of a hack daddy there.
4: Didn't know that.
3: Mm-hmm.
0: All right, Surly, big day for you tomorrow.
4: Yes.
0: You're releasing your first song. Pretty crazy stuff, to be honest. Massive Lift. He's secretly been ferreting away in the background. Behind our backs, isn't he?
3: Turns out he's produced a whole bloody record. Yeah, like you said, released this Friday. He's going to go do a very exclusive first play for the MediaWorks whānau.
0: Like a listening party. Chasen Status did one a few weeks ago, remember?
3: Yeah.
0: So similar to that.
3: Oh, is it inspired by Chasen Status early?
4: Yeah.
3: Wow.
0: There you go. Okay. Look at that. You might as well. All right, let's do it next. Andy C, Come Together on George. Oh,

0: It is George Breakfast on your Thirsty Thursday. Peking Duck there would take me over. 8:22. 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Of course, tomorrow, Surly drops his first tune.
1: This is absolutely crazy. On Monday, he told us that he was releasing a record. He'd been in the studio, by the sounds of it, with Mouse has been in the studio with him, Mike. Briggsy and In Motion have made the beat.
0: Done this behind our backs.
1: We haven't heard it. We're a little bit nervous. We are excited.
0: Well, here's a little snippet of the
1: instrumental
0: of it. Yeah, it's quality.
1: Yeah, and Surly right now is hosting his very own listening party here at MediaWorks. Is he around?
0: In the pavilion. Surly, are you there, mate? How's the turnout? You there, matey?
1: Oh, no.
0: Oh, hang on. Welcome with the text letting us down, is it? Maybe we give him a shout, a call.
1: Oh, yeah.
0: What do you reckon?
1: Yeah.
0: Trying to get this back online here, guys. 1 second. There's been a little bit of a breakdown in the little comms. Sorry, guys. But it is quite quality. We had a couple of reviews earlier, didn't we?
1: That's
0: from
1: right.
0: A couple of big artists.
1: We've had reviews from Lee Matthews, MC Crafty, and Sless. Lee Matthews had a raving review.
0: Yeah, they love the vocal, I guess we could say. You know what I mean? Here we go. Let's give him a call. Sorry, it's taken a bit too long. Answer your phone, mate. Must be packed out there.
2: Your call has been
0: forwarded to voicemail. What a shocker. What we'll do is we'll play one and see if we can get this link going, okay?
1: Sick.
0: Sonny Federer and Becky Hill, say something on George.

0: It is George Breakfast. Lee Becky Ben Surly with you. Thirsty Thursday. Sonny Federa, Becky Hill there with Say Something. Now, someone's saying something tomorrow. Brand new record from Surly. Can't believe it. He's kept this very secret. He's live in the Pav now for a listening party with some of the crew here. Becky B, how are you?
1: Yeah, how are you? We're good, mate. I'm here out in the MediaWorks Pavilion. Surly, how are you feeling? First big play?
2: Yeah, pretty good. It's obviously packed. Everyone's highly anticipated this one.
1: Look, I think packed is a strong word. We have Digi Mike here. But I think Digi Mike's here doing his job, not here to listen.
2: That's why we're all here, man.
1: And Nelson's here also once again doing a job. Anyone? No. Not a single?
0: Not really?
1: No.
0: Oh, wow. Okay, that's a bit of a piss-poor turnout for the listen. Have you started to play it yet to try and get some people into the Pav?
1: No, should we give it to... I'm so excited to hear this. I haven't heard this yet.
2: Mouse, play.
1: Can you hear it?
0: Not really. Oh, here it comes. Yeah, stand close to the speaker if you can.
1: I've heard it might be a little bit explicit, so I might start yapping if it all turns tits up.
0: Okay, great. Nice start. Melodics. Turn it up a bit if you can. We can't hear it.
1: Oh. Can you hear that, Lee?
0: Yeah, it's the first time.
2: Yeah, there you go, mate.
1: Oh, wait, hang on. I feel like this might...
2: Yeah, that's about to swear.
0: Oh, okay. We're going to be playing the radio edit tomorrow, obviously, for obvious reasons, right?
1: Oh, here we go. First drop's about to happen, guys. Oh, let's see. Yes and ahs. Wow!
0: Oh, wow.
1: Oi, this isn't shit. This isn't shit. Oh, we found a person at the listening party. Cheers! What are you? Oh, there's four people outside vaping at the listening party.
0: What do they think?
1: What do you think of the first play of such a start, Dinner Leather Cart? This is fire. I'm so amped up for the work day. I'm ready to carpe diem.
3: Yeah.
0: Ooh.
1: Shout out. Yeah. Shout out. Send it.
0: All right. Woo! Beautiful. Can't wait for tomorrow. You guys come back in here after your listening party, and we'll be back after this on George. Stay there.
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22: sec. Here at 8:30, there's shock in Auckland after a person was hit and killed by a train. Police say a male pedestrian was struck at a crossing in Mount Albert yesterday afternoon. NetSafe has given the thumbs up to Labour's election promise to crack down on the misuse of AI. Their safety officer saying that tackling the issue should be a priority. Auckland's showgrounds will be heaving over the next 4 days, hosting the annual home show. And overseas in the US, a judge in Miami has ruled Andrea and Tristan Tate have to stay locked up in the States while they fight extradition to the UK. And in sport, Elena Rybakina is the new women's tennis number one. She came back from a set down at the US Open to win her quarterfinal against Qin Wenjiang.
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23: In the North Island, cloudy basically everywhere today with some showers by tonight, fog around Waikato. In the south, rain to start the day, then easing up with some frost around central Otago tonight.
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0: Yeah, sure is. Welcome aboard Thirsty Thursday. Now, one of these comes out today.
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0: Yeah, the latest episode of our George Sports podcast goes up today after the show. 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
24: 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We're just going to place a leg on a multi. If it comes off, you could take home the winnings, all thanks to the TAB. NRL finals are here. Place the 3+ leg, same game multi. If it doesn't win, get up to $20 back as cash back.
25: Ooh, R18, bet responsibly.
0: Easy as. Now, the Aussies are trying to claim the Waz, apparently.
24: Yeah,
0: this
24: crazy
0: awful
24: scenes. They could. They've had Russell Crowe, Farlap, but now they're coming for the Waz.
0: We're going to look at that next. Swedish House Mafia on George.

0: 8:42. Now, the bloody Aussies are at it again. They want to steal something of ours, don't
1: they? Yeah, they're notorious for it, aren't they?
0: Yeah.
1: Basically, our finest produce, they go straight after and try claim it globally as their own. And quite often, they get away with it.
0: They do it on purpose.
1: Oh, 100%.
2: What, to wind us up?
0: Yeah.
2: Or do you think they're arrogant enough to believe it?
0: No.
1: I reckon they're trying to wind us
2: really?
1: Up. Because this latest one has certainly hit a nerve with me.
0: Yeah, check this out.
3: Brock, you're the king of the underdogs. There's a team in Australia about to play the finals, the Warriors. They've never won. What advice do you have for them? And do you think they can go all the way?
1: There's a team in Australia.
0: That's disgusting.
1: That was an Australian journalist talking to Brock Purdy, NFL quarterback for the San Francisco 49ers. So straight away, random question. Brock Purdy's like, I do not know what you're talking about. But then there's a team in Australia about to play in the finals that's never won.
2: What?
0: Madness, isn't it?
1: Mate,
0: it's not Brock's fault.
1: We're
0: he probably
1: from
0: doesn't even know.
1: Oh, yeah,
2: like,
1: exactly.
2: They've stolen, what have they stolen? Leamington's, they've stolen Farlap.
1: Pav.
2: Yeah.
0: Pavlova.
1: Russell Crowe.
2: Russell Crowe.
0: Yeah.
1: The Crowded House. They had a crack at that.
2: Oh, yeah.
0: Neil and Tim Finn.
2: What is something that you would rather them have than the Warriors?
1: Basically, in my opinion, and this is why I want to get your guys' opinion, because I'm willing to give up anything. They can have anything before they claim the Wars. They can have Shapeshifter, Fat Freddy's Drop.
0: Whoa.
1: They can have the biggest festivals that we throw in this country. They can have anything.
2: Would you give up your beautiful cat, Sharla?
1: She was meant to move to Australia. That's how we got her.
0: Was she?
1: Yeah, she was going to make the trip but didn't want to. Oh, yeah, probably because it's the Warriors.
0: You'd give up Charlotte, you can't.
1: Bless her soul.
0: Fat Freddy's Drop's out the gate. How could you gift Australia Fat Freddy's Drop?
1: So, obviously, I'm willing to give it all up. What's your guys' cutoff point? Becky, would you get... You're a big Fat Freddy's fan.
2: No, I wouldn't give up Fat Freddy's. They can have the Warriors over Fat Freddy's.
1: That's crazy.
2: Sorry, but true. Imagine not having the summer experiences you have without Fat Freddy's Drop.
0: Yeah, there goes your bloody Pinot Gris in the sunshine, isn't it?
2: Yeah.
0: Barbecue.
1: What about Christchurch?
0: Would you
1: let them claim Christchurch?
2: What? You can't make me put 03 on the line.
0: I'm happy to give them Christchurch.
1: Yeah, same.
2: We'll see you later, Takaha, then, you dicks.
1: That's fine.
0: I'd give them Auckland. It doesn't bother me.
2: You'd give them Auckland to keep the Wars.
0: Yep.
2: Give them lolly cake.
0: What's lolly cake?
1: I didn't know you were that passionate about it.
2: That's delicious.
0: You can. What about Scribe? They can have Scribe.
1: Yeah.
2: Oh.
0: I know, it's hard.
1: I know, it's hard.
0: It's hard.
1: That's the whole purpose here. Morningside Tabs,
0: we're gone instantly. Instantly. I mean, you know, we're tossing up with the Warriors here. They can have just about anything.
2: Can I ask something controversial but brave?
1: Jim,
2: would you give up the All Blacks if that meant you could keep the Warriors?
0: Absolutely.
1: Oh, General.
2: You're a dick.
0: Absolutely.
2: You're a dick.
0: Oh, they can have them. Would you back that in?
1: Mm.
0: Yeah, see, there goes our All Black season tickets, guys.
2: We're putting it to the people. No, I'm not giving up the All Blacks to the Warriors. Sorry. Maybe I am. Oh, I don't know. 0800 FM George 966. What Kiwi thing would you give up that means you could keep the Warriors? It could be big, it could be small.
0: Love it. Two-faced. It's crazy on George.

0: It is George Breakfast, Libby here being silly with you. Thirsty Thursday, bit of Calvin Harris there. Now, it's all about the Waz, and Aussie's gone after them.
1: He sure has. He's tried to claim them as Australia's own. Was speaking to an NFL quarterback. Of course, there's a game going down in Melbourne, and he said there's a team in Australia playing finals looking to win it for the first time.
0: Called the Warriors.
1: Called the Warriors. We are not a team in Australia. We are from the mighty Aotearoa, and we rep it hard. And if those scumbags and scoundrels want to be fair dinkum and claim our team, they've got something else coming for them. So we're talking about things that we'd be willing to give to Australia before we give them the Waz.
2: Yeah, trading. Yeah. 0800 FM George 966. What do you got for us?
0: George, hello, who's this?
3: Yes, Kev.
0: Hi, Kev, how are you?
3: I'm great, mate, I'm great.
1: That's the one, Kev. We're asking the question, what would you be willing to give up to the Aussies in order to keep the Waz? And you've gone top shelf, mate. What are you giving up?
3: Yeah, mate, they can only have bloody warm Marmite, mate. Vegemite and Marmite. That's all they deserve. Come on.
1: That's a pretty proud thing, though, for Kiwis to be like, you guys have Vegemite, we have Marmite. Marmite's better.
3: Well, you know, being a peanut butter and jam man, you know, I'd rather peanut butter and jam than Marmite.
1: That's
3: to be
1: a go to combo.
2: Would you give up Pick's peanut butter to keep the Warriors?
3: Yeah, definitely. Well, they can have peanut butter, we can still have the Warriors.
0: Kev, would you let go pineapple lumps and goody goody gumdrop in the same deal?
3: Well, they do bloody well raspberry pineapple lumps, so that's already a letdown already.
1: What? Do they have their own fakers?
2: Aussies have raspberry pineapple on. This is amazing.
3: They just keep it as the pineapple, so.
1: Mate, someone needs to stop these scoundrels,
0: eh? All right, Kev. Thanks very much, mate. Tom, good morning. George Breakfast, how are you?
4: I'm good, thanks, General. How about yourself?
0: Yeah, good, mate. Look, big topic this morning.
1: Mate, what would you be willing to give up to Australia in order to keep the Waz?
4: Mate, nothing. I'd keep everything else and give up the Waz.
0: Oh!
2: Yeah, Tom.
1: All I heard was he said up the Waz.
2: No, keep the Waz.
1: I think he said give up the Waz, and I just got rid of the give, and I heard an up the Waz. So shout out to you, Tom. Good to see that you love our nation's team, mate. Love your work.
2: Thanks, Tom.
0: Anything from the text machine?
1: Yeah, I'd happily give up hokey pokey, ice cream, goody gumdrops, and pineapple lumps.
2: Wow.
1: We've gone after all the big ones there. They can have the pavlova, would even consider the flat white.
2: Someone happily give up all the members of parliament.
0: Yeah, fair play. They can all
1: one
0: go.
1: Here,
0: the whole
1: I'd
0: of
1: give
0: the
1: up General Lee.
0: Oh, who said that?
1: That was Garrett.
2: I want to shout out Ricky because he's very passionate. I'm not sure what I would give up, but I'll tell you what, I wouldn't bloody give up Shapeshifter. Mate, wouldn't even give them up for a single New Zealand sports team, and he's very disappointed in us.
1: Wow. There's one here that says I would give up my firstborn son, Jen, the girls.
0: Oh, I can't give up my beautiful daughters for the
1: Warriors.
0: What about
1: like a life in Bondi? I feel like they would love that.
0: As long as it was close to the Bondi RSL, I'd consider it.
2: Oh, jeez. No,
1: they could grow up as New South Wales fans.
0: Oh, no, that's my worst nightmare.
1: Give up Northcote Rugby Club? No.
2: Would you give up the coat? Would you give up the coat to keep the Waz?
1: I've got up the Waz tattooed on me.
0: Do you?
1: Yeah, on my leg.
0: Oh. Do you? I didn't know that.
1: Yeah, I'm an OG, mate.
0: Far out, what a legend.
2: Cool,
0: all right.
2: Guys.
0: That was fun. The hot set is next on George. Stay there.
5: 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I am.
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20: Morning, Glenn here with the latest at 9. $8 million has been put towards the Waitangi Treaty Grounds here and supporting its continued operation. The government says preserving heritage buildings, museums, cultural facilities and public infrastructure at a site of this significance is essential. OceanaGold has applied to overhaul its mining operations in Otago. It's applied for fast-track approval to fully set up their Macraes site.
21: We need to equip this site for the future, and the moment to do that is now. And that's important for all those jobs and all those businesses that benefit.
20: Fuel prices could be about to see a jump, with oil prices going past $100 a barrel for the first time since in July. Now, it's been linked to the war in Iran. US President Trump thinks the war will end immediately after the US election. He told reporters Tehran is desperate to try and affect the US midterms.
22: So that we can get a nice, weak group of people in there and let them have their nuclear weapon. And if they had a nuclear weapon, the whole world is in deep trouble.
20: And tech giant Apple has launched its major annual event, unveiling some new phone tech, including their first foldable phone. If you want it, it'll set you back almost $3,500. And rugby with All Blacks travel and hospitality.com, a massive blow for our Black Ferns ahead of their WXV test matches in the Northern Hemisphere. Co-captain Ruahei Demont missing at least a few games due to a calf injury suffered in last weekend's win over South Africa. And the new American football season kicks off today, Seattle versus New England from 20 past 12. History being made tomorrow when Australia hosts its first NFL game, the Rams 49ers in Melbourne.
19: 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Sick DJs in the mix till midnight.
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24: In the North Island, cloudy basically everywhere today with some showers by tonight, fog around Waikato. In the south, rain to start the day, then easing up with some frost around central Otago tonight.
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0: it is George Breakfast. 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Feed your thirsty Thursday.
1: Green grit.
0: Yeah, absolutely. One of Surly's favourite artists coming up next. 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
1: Yeah, big Hugel guy, isn't he?

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0: It is George Breakfast, Lee Becky being silly with ya, Chemical Brothers, Galvanize, Chris Lake on the remix. 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
0: Yes, it is coming, returning to New Zealand. 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
0: 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All right, Chasing Status, Gone Too Far on George. Stay there.

0: Wyatt on Nui. 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Let's take it
1: back to the old school. This is another George Club classic. Hewaita Hoki Mahara from 2008.

0: It is George Breakfast. A final record for us, but a culture. Hey, everybody. Now, thirsty, thirsty, buddy. Moving to the beat. Big record. But we're out of here, guys. And tomorrow's a big day for Surly because it's release day for him.
1: I had a little snippet of it today. It kind of rips. I know it's a diss track. And I know he's put his whole heart and soul into it. And I was a bit worried about his vocal.
0: Yeah.
1: Look, vocal's not... He's not a pro MC.
0: But it's not as bad as what you think it could be.
1: It is. Lee, I do have to say, though, it is... It's a diss track, mate.
0: I don't mind. I mean, I've always wanted a diss track written, you know. I always thought, God, it'd be funny.
1: You're a bigger man than I.
0: Yeah. Well, I can't wait to hear it. I haven't heard it, so I'm going to be the last person on the show to kind of hear it in the full play form on the show tomorrow, which will be around what time do we think?
1: 8 a.m.
0: 8 a.m. Okay,
1: lock
0: cool.
1: It in, whanau. You don't want to miss this. It's pretty wild.
0: All right. Celebrate with us tomorrow morning. We'll see you then. My home is
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Fisher, Favour on the George Mahima Extension Nervous Glass. You're locked in with Beaks. Now, I might just be speaking to myself here, but I don't know if you remember Rizzle Kicks, the duo from back in the day. They had that massive tune, Down With The Trumpets. It's kind of cheesy pop tune from back in the day. It was massive. The music video was super cool. This is when I was in year 11 and I was, you know, really coming into myself and I was digging this kind of sound. Well, one half of the duo, Jordan Stevens, man, he has absolutely surprised me. He's linked up with an artist called Shocker and they've made a tune called Jordan. It's on a grime tip and it is so sick.

The bro is spitting. 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Like, I'm so taken back. Like, never be afraid to reinvent yourself. He went from making kind of pop, a little bit cheesy tunes to hopping on absolutely sick grime tracks. I really hope he keeps evolving into this dance sound. Maybe we'll hear him on some UKG, some drum and bass, some house. Who knows? But clearly the bro has got the chops. Right now, we'll hop into Rudimental. Send shots on George.

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0: Delta Heavy, set you free. You are tuned into the George Mahima Sanxi Nervous Class. Speaks here. Someone cracked the number to the George ticket telephone.
1: Score flights, accommodation, and a VIP double pass to Lakes Festival with the George ticket telephone.
0: Now, over the last 2 weeks, we've had a George burner phone in the studio, and we've been giving you clues to try crack the mystery number of the ticket telephone to score yourself a VIP flyaway to Lakes Festival. And of course, yesterday, someone found out that number through the clues and called the ticket telephone, and of course, won that amazing prize. But the winning doesn't stop there. George Drive have another Lakes Festival double pass to give away today at 5 p.m. Get all the Lakes info at georgefm.rover.nz. It is happening Monday, 28th December at Christchurch's iconic Hagley Park. The lineup is huge. Netsky, Armand Van Helden, Mall Grab, X Club, Uppy Dan, Break, River Lens, and so many more amazing artists. Right now, we'll hop into K9, Surrender. You're on George.

0: Friction, Never Know, Love You So. You are cruising with Beaks on the George Mahi Mixing Nervous Glass. Now, if you're a junglist, you enjoy yourself the genre that is the precursor to drum and bass. You might be following the works of one like ShyFX. The man has been dropping some absolute bombs. His recent release, Just Love, has me feeling some things. He links up with Clips and Vybz Kartel on this tune. And the way Vybz Kartel, the vocalist on this track, says Just Love, just tickles my brain in the best kind of way. Such a tune. ShyFX has even been experimenting with some hip-hop and R&B sounds. This tune's called Dare to Dream, and it looks like he's about to drop a reggae track. The bro is really expanding his expertise. We'll listen to a snippet of it shortly, right here on George FM.
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2: 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Yeah, there we go.
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0: Now, he's been all over the place in the best kind of way. Recently, he dropped a jungle track called Just Love, and it's so sick. With clips and Vybz Kartel, he's also even been experimenting with some hip-hop and R&B tunes. He has been linking up with an artist called King. Recently, they dropped Dare to Dream. A gorgeous track. And now the bro is dropping a reggae tune.

0: So sick. Now, if you're a house head, I'm sure you realize this is a remix of an original. Cure and the Cause, originally by Fish Go Deep. Now, the reason for the season is that David Rodigan, a legendary radio DJ from the UK, is working with the iconic label Defected Records to do a series where they're reimagining iconic Defected Records as reggae tunes. Now, if you know your dance music history, you'll know that reggae has a very strong tie to drum and bass and jungle. So it's a really cool full circle moment in this concept, and I'm looking forward to the release of this reggae remix by Shy Effect.
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0: Back into the tunes. 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You're on George.

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0: trust and know I've got February 6th marked in my calendar. Very excited to be seeing Dom Dolla. That was his tune, Addicted to Bass, the relapse, right here on the George Mahi Mixing in Nervous Glass. Speaking of dates, what are you up to on the 4th of October?
1: 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You could be at the grand final. Cheers to Betcha and George Drive.
0: Yes, massive thanks to Betcha. 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Don't forget, we've got the Midday Mix at 12 right now, though. A gorgeous tune to make you excited for summer. Apparently, summer is 15 Mondays away. How crazy is that? This is It's Love, Tiba and Cavi on George.

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Take a breath and relax. 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In the

0: He's dropping a reggae remix of the house classic The Cure and The Cause. That was his original Risk It All. 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
0: Yes, it's all cheers to Superliquor. 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It'll feature mixes from incredible acts including Delta Heavy, K9, Club Angel, KLP, Two-Face, generally back-to-back Vicky B, Sin and Brooke, I'm on the Bill, Sean Hill's on the Bill, Rangi's on the Bill, and so many more. 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It's all thanks to Superliquor. Cheers to that. All right, up next, we've got some incredible liquid drum and bass from Pearly. She's a resident on George Nights with Rangi and an amazing selector. You don't want to miss this. You're on George.
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